0: Yes, right, 4359.
1: Yes, I think.
0: Correction on my plate. Can we run that with a zero instead of an ocean, please?
1: D201.
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1: 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I really want to go for it.

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0: My ending mileage will be 5912.
1: 1803.
2: Well County Road 49 and Well County Road 22. Edward Lincoln Nora, Frank 25. On a maroon Nissan pickup truck.
3: Dispatch for the credit 32, copy plate on the second vehicle.
1: 1803, copy
3: again. Delay Victor Adam, Lincoln 41.
1: Copy. Kimberly, that's a car copy on hold up alarm at the Greeley Place, 10516 Street. It was going to be the front desk, panic alarm, no answer.
4: Dispatch, San Victor 1, radio check.
1: Yeah, 2-3 run. It looks like it's going to be for the Greeley Place, just not front desk panic alarm. No answer on callback for IQ holder.
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4: 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Have a good shift.
6: All right, I'm just trying to get logged in. Having some computer issues.
1: 1804. Hi, Tom. I can log you on as well if you'd like.
6: Yeah, if that's faster, it'd be great.
1: I copy. Have you attached 549 as your back?
6: All right, thanks.
1: Tommy, thank you.

0: 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Alt 222, dispatch.
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0: Correction, Alt 220, dispatch. Well, 213.
1: Did you generate an error case?
0: Copy on a check well-being at the Dollar General, 402 Oregon Trail. Jones at Aird.
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0: 590. Case number's going to end in 3765, that's 3765.
1: You can attach me to 549 and keep 231 in service.
0: I see you're still on the unwound. How would you like to be cleared?
1: Thank you.
0: I cut the break. Clear the 231, do you have an arrest?
2: You can clear me, Sam.
0: 1805. 1805. Come here. RP is wanting a check well-being on the store, concerned due to a handwritten note on the door that stated the store closes at 6.
2: Copy.

0: couple of units to clear and copy out of it. Vehicle fire at Highway 85 southbound and Milltown Road 26.
1: Nine 12. I actually figured I'd call that in. You can show me clear tall on this and pass me something out to that.
0: Copy.
1: There is smoke, so if you can go ahead and make sure that my fire's in out.
0: Stay from there.

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1: 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Code 4. 1811. This is an update. The tires on the trailer on fire currently, and part of the grass on the shoulder. I tried to use my fire chaser and a little bit too large. My fire is just down the road. Just give you an update, not before.
2: Copy, 1811.
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2: 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South New Progress, 2430 47th Avenue, the lowest break. 567, I copy. 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

76 westbound, approximately marker 37, California, 9 Nora William, Nora 390 on a black Honda CRV.

0: 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Clearly 5951, coming in unwanted anxiety 1607 2nd Avenue. There's a male loitering at the address, ongoing issue.
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0: 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Has happened in the past 4 to 5 days at both locations. 1821.
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Will County Road 17 and Will County Road 44 with Adam Ocean Adam Tom 51 on a gold Nissan.

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1: 831.
0: Southeast Furniture Road, just north of East Lambert County Road 18 with Colorado 778-428.
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0: Correction, 778-424.

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1: 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Winds are 926, dispatch, status.
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0: dispatch, Canberra 610. We're continuing westbound on 18 at a speed of 60.
1: Okay. Dispatch Evans 138.
2: Evans 138.
1: 178, can you clear me, Sam, and let me off duty, please?
2: 1828.
0: Dispatch, Canberra 610, still westbound 18, speeds at 65, light traffic.
3: 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Dispatch, positive traffic.
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4: I got
0: that. Dispatch, he's for 10. Dispatch 53, still westbound 18, we'll go ahead and call us pursuit now, still speed to 65, flight traffic. Dispatch, Canberra 610, we're coming to a stop, 2500 block of 18.
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0: 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She has a history of violence.
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3: Can you go ahead and attach me to the TA and advise state?
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4: 564, 551. I believe she used to have a different last name, that's why.
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2: Any of the Windsor units, clear and copy on a Metis with Echo at 300 Locust Street. 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
5: Hey, 31. Can you clear me, Tom? 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
3: 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It looks like we have a party reporting that it's going to be on the east side near the pickleball courts.
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0: 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Can you attach me to the traffic accident? Show me a route code. Is there people parking my car?
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0: 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Would you like that appended?
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0: Either one, can you let state know they're going to need a tow for a Dodge Ram 3500 long bed? It is pulling a trailer. It is not loaded, it appears. However, it's going to need to be towed. Right. Other two vehicles, the red Silverado and the black Tahoe, can be moved. They have minimal damage.
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0: 85J31, do you have three plates for this call?
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0: Yeah, we have a trailer plate for you if you don't have it.
1: Go ahead.
0: David Boy, Zebra King, 5-4, break. John Johnny for 1831, if you do end up coming here, can you just set up more north of me? Yeah, it's not people flying around me.
2: 841, copy on that. 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
1: For code 4, thank you. 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
1: Negative.

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1: Well, 236 dispatch, how this?
2: Go forward, thanks, no need.
3: Well, 210, well, 213.
0: But.
3: Do you want me to go on all eastbound traffic?
1: To the latest, the current cognitive disturbance of the Promontory Apartments, 10306 20th Street. It will be at the pool.
0: I have westbound blocked out. I'm just on this side of the road. If you want to go around and maybe block off at the next intersection.
4: 567, we can clear both units, Sam and Sash to West.
5: Well, 259, I have Wolf number 49 and Wolf number 69, shut off.
1: 3567, units of power. Two females started fighting, and now there's a group of 20 people fighting.
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1: 1846. Really, 463, would you select to be attached?
6: 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We're going through that.
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1: I copy. Clearly 549, he was providing the disturbance with weapons. It looks like Zoe went into building I as an Ida. She doesn't know the exact apartment number, but the male perpetrators were there. They're going to be both Hispanic males, green crew neck, brown, or green male total.
0: Perfect.
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0: 12259, just one. Looks like there's three troopers coming in route from Highway 34 and Highway 85. The one on Highway 85 is at mile marker 261.
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0: homeowner of this house stated that his wife saw two people walking up Lieutenant Ripley 9 about 20 minutes ago.
1: I copy. Right. Dispatch, hold 210. I'm going to have the drone in the air.
2: 1900. Kingsburg 629 dispatch.
3: 629.
2: Evans 191, copy on an abuse at 3202 11th Avenue. Has I-76 towing en route to you, ETA 15 to 20 minutes. Child wandering around hallways unattended.
3: Copy, thank you.
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0: 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Well, 213 and responding units, dispatch status.
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3: Yes, that's King 46 and on scene, Hudson, sir.
0: King 46, United, dispatch.
4: Six to nine.
0: I-76 is going to call me back, so they do not have a driver. I will try the next show.
4: Just go ahead and get crossing route for me. They're close.
0: Copy. Evans 191, be advised, the child is Hispanic, male, age 3 to 5, wearing a t-shirt and shorts, short, skinny, and has a cleft palate.
1: 191, copy.
0: 1902.
1: Hotel 865. Thank you, Robert.
0: 1902.

0: 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Can you clear me, Sam, from the TA? I'll be on traffic.
1: Go ahead. 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
2: A couple rounds from Whitwell.
0: I-25 southbound to 251.5, I believe, with Colorado temp tag 858-9586.
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0: Gotta be in contact with a 7-year-old male alone in apartment 935. No adults in sight.
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1: 629.
0: Were you able to get a hold of Gronk's towing? I don't know if you called it out. I didn't hear it.
1: Remy said that their ETA was like 5 minutes.
0: Perfect. Thank you.
1: Good morning.

0: Can you catch me at 191? I'm still on scene at the PD. Can you also check and see if we have an after hours number for Manhattan at the apartment complex that they're out at?
1: Dispatch 544.
2: Hey, firm checking now. Yeah.
1: This is really 567 North Code 4. You can release the channel.
2: Copy, break. Crew 1 is code 4, 1910.
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3: Roger, 0.
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1: This is Action 36, 10 Care by CR for me, please.
0: Your CR will be 0563-63.
1: Okay, thank you.
0: Thank you, Phil. Don't have anyone to dispatch that.
2: Hey, 3-1, if that was for me, I'm code 4.
3: Both units be advised of a...
0: Copy. I'm trying to get hold of 841, but...
4: 841, I'm code 4.
0: Thank you, Phil.
3: Vehicle fire, RP state vehicle caught on fire and burnt. No one was trapped. Highway 85 southbound and Highway 60.
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1: Green route since it's saying it's blocking traffic. Can we get Platteville started that way? Depending on where it is, it might be there.
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0: Go ahead. Copy. Evans 151, dispatch.
2: 25th Street, 10th Avenue, David Robert King, Edward 29, it's going to be a white Dodge pickup truck.
0: Copy.
5: Have one.
0: I only found one phone number. I entered it into your call.
5: Okay, thanks.
0: 1913.

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1: I'm close.
0: County of Ellis and another vehicle fire at Highway 85 southbound and Highway 60. They would like you to head that direction.
1: Copy that. My cell's around.
0: Thank you, Dickie.
2: 125, 125. Hey, just so you guys are aware that you're going to have a silver one that's going to be leaving out here, so. Yeah. 567, TAC 3.
0: Sorry, 7741, units on scene, dispatch status.
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1: Sorry, please.
0: I'm 520. It looks like Miguel is back on the property in front of his house and refusing to leave. I'll get you a back break.
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0: Well, 236, go ahead. Hey, you're able to get back. 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Unwanted 162 on 6th Street.
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1: 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And put me on that traffic accident.
2: 181. I'm going to be with two motorbikes between 29th Avenue and 32nd Street.
0: Hey, for 610, can you repeat? I have background. I apologize. 1920.
1: Kingsburg 629, Cox has the vehicle. We'll be clear here shortly.
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2: Well, 259, dispatch, be advised, I'm suspicious at 27154 Weld County Road 13.
0: Harvey's reporting that they're requesting to speak with the co-responder here at the Patrick Calvert Party.
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3: Are fire and med route to the CAU that I'm on?
2: Yes.
3: I copy. I have an extended EPA. Would you hear any updates if they're able to locate?
2: Copy.

0: 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Can I show you a size?
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0: Be advised here, it looks like Spirit Towing is en route with a 20 to 25 minute ETA. I just wanted to advise here to make sure that the person knows to have the funds for the private tow.
2: Copy.
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4: 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Dispatch. Highway 34, eastbound, and Highway 85 bypass. Long thin line. I'll get you a plane, Craig.
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0: Highway 85 northbound, mile marker 266, Edward Charles Nora, William 10, red sedan. 227.
1: 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Fires on scene, unable to locate, we'll investigate further.
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0: I copy the notes. Can we leave my statement cleared out?
1: 1936. 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
2: 2 El Coco Parada, please.
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1: Copy. 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Alt 220. Go ahead.
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1: Perfect. 1937.
2: Medical to stage on my call, please. And if there's another officer that can float my way, I'd appreciate that.
1: Available unit, it's the back of 1356 on a check while being at 218 Greek Street, apartment 32.

0: This is Hinford 69, can I hear you? You know, back for processing.
1: Thank you, 1937.
0: Yeah, Brad, I'll line call.
1: Line call.
2: Dispatch, Evans 151.
1: Evans 151.
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3: They're going to go ahead and do the tow. A carrier called me on the phone, and so may have it set up through private party. So somebody clear, Sam, and also I noticed that there might be another call that came in. It's like call 410. You can go ahead and just append that and close it out as well.
1: 1938.
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1: Copy. Well, 236 dispatch. Windsor 926, copy on a traffic accident with no injuries at 5699 Crooked Stick Drive. Crooked 564, units back on a burglar alarm, 7109 27th Street, the Authentic Apartments.
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4: 926.
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1: 621. It's going to be a white Dodge Ram and a tan Chevy Tahoe. 564, it looks like they received two alarms in the clubhouse at this time, zone 2 and 11. Unknown description for those, no contact with key holder. I'll get you a back break.
4: I have 610's custody in my custody, and I'm en route with them to the jail.
5: Reference the fire investigation for the vehicle at Highway 85 southbound and Highway 60.
2: Copy.
4: Copy that.
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0: Copy. Thanks.
5: 1939.
4: 567, I'll be clearing shortly.
1: Copy, thank you.
6: This is Fresh Crew. 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
1: Copy break.
6: You're in the same room, George, 015.
4: Copy and
1: confirming, you still want a second, is that correct? Just confirming you would still like a second, is that correct?
4: Yes, sir.
1: Copy break. Available units back early 560 on a traffic stop, Highway 34 eastbound and Highway 85 bypass.
2: 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When I clear my traffic stop, I'll go to.
1: Copy, thank you. Crew 551, go ahead.
6: You sure that 544 has one of them in custody?
1: Yes, sir, I apologize.
6: You sure that 544 has one in custody?
1: Yes, sir, I apologize.
6: Copy, thank you.
1: Copy, thank you.

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1: Copy, thank you. Good, 564, dispatch.
0: 564.
1: Yes, we're just advising the key holder called in and is requesting to cancel. Would you like me to clear you out?
0: Okay, clear me out.
1: Copy.

0: 1236, 1234 status.
1: 1245.
0: Okay, thank you.
1: Two five nine. Are you still on Cedars at 213? Sorry, last unit from 1210. Who's on Cedars at TA?
2: 213.
1: Copy. Give me a sec. We're trying to figure out if one side opens.

0: going to be County Road 21 and 72, Colorado plate, Bakertown Victor, Ida 72, me on a dark Odyssey, Honda Odyssey, occupied times 2 of them.
1: 12 units, be advised, medical vehicle 229 Highway 52, the B&B Mobile Home Park, inside of the entrance of the park outside, was originally reported as a service call for a lift assist and now has been upgraded to a 17 Bravo for a fall for an 80-year-old male patient, possibly fighting and fell off the pavement. Here it is, 744. 1944.
2: 408. Dispatcher, 256.
1: 408. 256.
3: Can you log it with force entry?
2: I'll be out with 419.
1: Copy. Copy.
2: Dispatch, what's 256?
1: 256.
3: Can you start quarters out this morning, please?
1: Copy.

0: Eskin 369, I want to say.
1: Howdy. Evans 156, dispatch.
2: Go ahead.
1: I have an abandoned vehicle at 3610 Magnolia Street.
2: Copy and pass.
3: No. Special 23.
1: 1947.
3: 841 will have a juvenile male in Texas custody.
1: Copy.
2: Dispatch Evans 156.
1: Evans 156.
4: Dispatch also 831, attachment to the job, something else.
2: Additionally, we're in contact with a parent of this child at the residence.
1: Copy. 1948.
4: 5351.
3: Guys.
4: I'm not sure you guys' plan, but I'll head to the PD and print off the paperwork, and I can meet you guys at the residence.
3: I copy.
4: Go ahead and call the screener and see what they want to do.
2: That's best for 556.
1: 556.
2: You can try yourself out there, Sam, from that call. She's already spoken.

0: 是是是是。
1: Hi, Five One Two, can I have a dispatch?
0: Yeah, you can show me that.
1: Coffee break?
0: Sure, I just remember that.
1: Coffee, thank you.

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1: 419, code 4.
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0: Alright, you can check, or if we can check with local agencies, see if the white VW ran from anyone here. This might be their vehicle involved.
1: Let me check. 1950.

0: this is 2,000 people this year. I don't either. And do you have an ETA on the corner yet?
1: I just stayed to the corner. I have not heard back from them. I'll advise when they do.
0: Thanks.
1: Thank you, everyone.

0: Well, 210 dispatch.
1: 210.
0: No other agencies have that white BMW eluding.

0: Well, 210 dispatch.
1: 210.
0: No other agencies have that white BMW eluding.
1: It's going to be a VW, I think it's Jenna.
0: VW, copy.

0: Got it.
1: 12-2-10 dispatch. No VWs either.
0: Thank you for taking that dispatch status.
2: I can't be taking that.
1: 1953.
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0: 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Copy on a check. Well, being at 614 Marion Avenue.
1: Alan, sir.
0: Harpy stating that they want an elderly male check out at this address. His son went to jail a couple nights ago, and they have an aggressive dog.
1: Okay.
0: Thank you. Good morning.

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1: 224.
0: Well, 264 is going to be serving the roadside.
1: 1950.

0: Well, 224 dispatch.
1: Well, 224.
0: Confirm the chief at well 264. I'm not seeing them on a call.
1: Confirm. He's doubled up with 236.
0: Copy. 1956. 256 dispatch.
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0: Heinz 12 and I on scene, dispatch loading.
1: Evans 191 and units on scene, dispatch status. Frederick.
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1: 50916 is asking you to respond to the check well being at 614 Marriott Avenue with him.
3: Copy, taxman, how may I attend?

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1: 419, code 4.
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2: Well, 213, well, 2000.
1: 213.
2: Hey, we're just waiting to find out from CSP whether this is going to be an SBI or not. We'll take a sign up and we'll get you wrong.

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2: ML parties put where we can clear South Sound.
0: Copy. Well, 236 the responding is dispatched on this.
3: 245.
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0: I still am showing this area watch open. Would you like it closed, or would you like me to attach you?
1: You can close it, ma'am.
0: 2006.

0: Can we get with Roden Bridge and put him on standby to see what an ETA might be for them to come out here? We're trying to confirm whether we're going to need to shut down or not, but if we can notify Roden Bridge and kind of get him prepared.
1: 2010.

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2: A39, I've got three dogs on board en route to Larimer Humane Society. 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
1: Good time.
0: Got on the road and bridge. Looks like they'd be about a 45 minute to an hour ETA. We did not have them come out yet, though.
1: I copy. Thanks. I'm still just trying to find out.
0: Copy. 2013.
2: Dispatch, John, 7839.
0: Good, 231 dispatch.
2: Thank you, man. 839, can you count, or just, or, sorry, disregard that ACO call? I found the owner.
0: Copy. Yes, sir, reference that super request at 181522 Department HS and Henry. They were paid to call back in and specifically requested to cancel this call because he was going to throw up blood in his mouth by talking to police and he'll stop by the station tomorrow. Would you like me to clear this call out?
2: Absolutely.
0: Copy. Thank you so much.

0: Well, 236 responding units to dispatch status.
1: 24, thanks.
0: 2015.
2: Maxwell 236.
0: 236.
2: Yeah, process.
0: Good, 560, 502, dispatch status. 2015.
2: 24.
0: Have, thank you.
3: There's a top hand around.
0: 831.
3: Hey, 831, the juvenile is going to be released to DAD. 841 and 838 will be on scene. I'll be clear, Robert.
0: Copy.

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0: 2021.

0: This is Garden City 503 traffic.
1: Garden City, go ahead. Stuff that just came up at Country and 35th, the same as the one 1368 on. Is it the same RP?
0: Yeah, ma'am, let me check.
1: Garden City 503, go ahead.
2: 503, I'll be at High Plains Strains, Texas, X-ray, Paul King, 0668.
0: They are different. It looks like we have a bounce out party on the 10th Street one, then we have a separate party for the one that just came up.
1: 2022. Copy, thank you.
0: 2022.

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0: E for 1.
2: The juvenile's been released into the custody of his father. I'll be clear, Robert.
0: Copy. 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
2: 2027.
0: Mile marker 106, Highway 34 bypass, Colorado, Edward, George, David, Tom, 94. It's a red Mazda SUV.
1: 2027.
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0: 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Can we advise Lockwood's location?
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1: Hey, Charlie.
0: RV stating that fireworks are going off. The large ones might go up into the air and completely explode.
1: Copy, I'll be around just a minute.
0: Hi.
2: John 741.
0: Keep going.
2: Yeah, attempt that's me in. Clear 8 degrees.

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1: Hello, everyone.
0: RP saying she had an argument with her mom occurred at 2013.
1: Okay, show me on my phone, Starfleet.
2: Just that phone call traffic.
0: Thanks.

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0: 502.
1: Okay, 34 westbound, mile marker 106, Charles X-ray Union, Charles 57, light colored key of the van.
0: Copy break. Clear 564 dispatch status.

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1: Good
0: day, Lena. Try Greeley 564 on assault, 8200 20th Street. I'm answering status text. Easy one. Copy, thank you, disregard.
1: I'll give him a call in this room. Thanks, I'm going to retain. I'll talk to you.
0: I copy. He was code 4 on clearances. I apologize. Confirm you said medical routine and what was the rest? There's a lot of noise.
2: Copy.
0: Thank you.
1: You said medical, 28-year-old female, conscious breathing alert, highly intoxicated.
0: Copy.

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0: Did you
1: leave
0: your minutes? We got to go,
1: okay,
0: to go and, you know, tow.
1: Yeah,
0: the block the road, so we'll be out here shortly.
1: The officer is on my call. The RP is stating that she does not want them at the house, and that she does not want to let them in.
2: Leave.
0: Good for 68 dispatch status. 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
3: I'm going to
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0: 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Officer stated they would go ahead and leave.
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1: Okay, thank you. If you want, or if you can, do you mind putting one of their numbers in the chat and I can update them?
0: 741. Hey, firm.
2: Thank you for that. Bird alarm, false alarm.
0: Copy.

0: Clearly, my line is off. Clearly, 589 is much on us.
1: Well, 671213. You got a truck going to that house right there?
2: Okay, copy.
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2: You're going to 426, dispatch. 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
2: Can I show you advise of an animal complaint at 11 4 3rd Street, RP Master reported dog bite?

0: 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It's 1296 traffic.
1: 916.
0: Highway 85 northbound or southbound at the 250 with Colorado Frank Paul Henry North 79.
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2: 210.
1: I've got Roden Bridge on the phone. I want to know if you would still like them.
2: Negative, they can cancel. 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
0: Can you clarify, is there a suspect in this that's on scene?
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1: Go ahead.
0: Harpy saying that they found a dog at the cafe is following. He's in and out of the road west on southbound on Elm.
1: Copy.
0: Harpy

0: 4773. Hey, great. We're off the MCR. We're good female custody.
1: Hi.
2: 2 of the units are currently on harassment in progress, 2506 10th Avenue.
3: Dash 499, what are the details?
2: It looks like the RP refused to give their name, but a gang of people are trying to get him on the street.
3: I copy.
2: I copy, and I apologize. I had background. Would you like me to attach to that?
3: I'll attach here shortly when I clear my lunch.
2: Copy, thank you.
4: 2-3-1, I'm going down there.
2: Windsor 962, copy on a restraining order at 534 Sherwood Court. Copy, thank you. Looks like RP's name is Matthew Wagner. There's going to be a male, approximately 20, black with masks clothing.
4: 962.
2: Male possibly violated in restraining order. No further information. Copy.
3: Hold on, I can clear myself, Mary. You can send that to me, primary.

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3: Check, Sam, reference AM point. You can go ahead and close it out, Sam.
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1: 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Copy, thank you.

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1: 502.
0: Highway 34, westbound, mile marker 102, blue sedan, 855-1791.

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0: 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Because what I know says not responsive.
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0: 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There's a child in a mini bike threatening your peace dog.
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0: I copy, I'll get you a back break. I'm the latest, I clearly 582 and a harassment in progress, 429 13th Street.
1: Five, six, seven, you can clear me, Sam, and test the last.
0: Copy, break. Clearly 582567, it's going to be a white male, 10 years old, no shirt, and black shorts.
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0: X came back and was taking things. They're arguing domestic dispute.
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0: Okay. Copy, thank you. RP heard a loud boom occurred minutes ago.
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0: 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That'll be a negative, just one at this time.
1: 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Where's my 12259?
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1: 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Can you go ahead and sign up file case number? There's no need to hurt.
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0: 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Arby found a snake on the back of her apartment near the maintenance shed, possibly a rattlesnake or a bull snake.
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3: Dispatch, mile marker 100. I-34, westbound, from a motorcycle, not yielding, but going off of speed, stand by.
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3: 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Looks like they're starting to pull over.
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1: That's all I have, Sam. Thank you.
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0: We're westbound 9th Street, 2200 block. It's going to be a white Jeep or SUV. It's a temp tag, but we're still rolling west.
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2: 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Boy, Lincoln, Union, Charlie, Henry, Edward, William, IE, dark colored, I think it's a Ford.
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0: 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You know, no camping over here, just fishing. They are packing up and leaving now.
1: 2130.
2: System 6th Street with Edward Queen Mary Zebra A3. It's going to be a blue Trailblazer.
3: That's really 231.
0: 231.
1: Jonathan 841, that's
4: it. 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
3: He's been speaker for probably a D-Way.
1: 2130.
0: Coffee break.
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1: Roger 556, copy on nuisance at 7890 Cat
7: Spring. You're 556.
1: RP's reporting that there's fireworks going off.
0: Halt 220, dispatch status.
3: 564, 544, go to
0: 34, no need for.
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1: Washington's 8. Dispatch, 1242.
0: Yes, sir. You still have Utah to your selective enforcement and dispatch mode. How would you like your status shown?
1: I don't need checks. Thank you.
0: Copy. Thank you.
2: 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It's all that related.
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0: 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They'll be in Eckerly 551 on a traffic stop, 100 block of 22nd Street.
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4: Johnson, 831, copy on a suspicious at 1931 Wind Song Drive. I've been reporting that a person was hiding in the tree looking over the fence and has since ran off. Looks like it happened 15 minutes ago. We have a suspect description in the call.
1: Right. Come on,
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1: 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I'll get you to wait a minute.
0: How many is my 30?
1: Dispatch 27, he took off on me. Clear me, Sam. I'm not following.
0: That's what.

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0: I'm going to be at the church on the 2900 block of 35th Ave. I'm just east of Culver's in the parking lot with a van. You can start me a second level.
2: I can be updated on our call. You can clear both units, Sam.
1: Copy, Rick. Copy.
3: 582, I'll be clear. Thank
1: you. Copy, thank you. Well, 242, do you have traffic? Well, 242, are you code 4? Well, 2559, is well, 242 code 4?
0: Sounds really fast. I'm showing the log plate. Edward George William Henry 86.
1: Copy. Well, 93, dispatch.
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4: Just that well 259. We're code 4. We have one at Old Melon. Copy.
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0: Two building units just aren't having a harassment in progress at the KFC 2804 10th Street. There's a woman who came into the restaurant stating she's being followed.
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0: Okay. 2148. 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
0: It looks like the neighbor's having issues with a teenage daughter. 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
1: Oh, one adult female in custody. 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
0: 2147. 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
4: 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I'll be back to Regina and Claire.
0: 2147. Copy, thank you. Evans units, be advised. Medical is en route to Evans RV Park for a 69-year-old male with breathing problems, aired at 2148. Greeley 590, Greeley 565, that was upgraded from that unknown situation. The address was also updated to the current location at this time.
1: That's Greeley 565.
0: 565.
7: This is Greeley 574 traffic.
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7: First on Boulevard and 387 by from us, please.
0: Can you repeat? There's a lot of noise.
7: First on Boulevard and Birch Street, Colorado, Henry Norwood, David Robert, 4 Robert Eider.
0: Copy. Do you agree? I agree.
1: Go ahead.
0: Very comfortable. She's in the car. Copy.
1: Okay. Dispatch 10962, Trophy.
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1: Still on the line. Confirm that mother is out. 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
5: It's a Belarus golf course. 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Explain a second.
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2: Project IP2 and available to back on a disturbance at 633 Gorham Street.
0: I don't know if we have any county units in reaction to this agitation fire, but it is going to be east side of the bridge in Long County's jurisdiction.
1: 932. I don't have anybody currently, but I'll advise them.
3: 936. Dispatch 95 in traffic.
2: Are you saying that his wife is irate and does not feel safe? Is it a domestic disturbance?
1: 959.

0: Gorham Street.
1: I don't know if we have any county units in regards to this agitation fire, but it is going to be east side of the bridge in Loudoun County jurisdiction.
2: 932. I don't have anybody currently, but I'll advise them.
3: 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Dispatch, 95, check.
0: Are you saying that his wife is irate and does not feel safe? It is a domestic disturbance.
2: 959.
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7: The vegetation fire has expanded from approximately 5 feet to 25 feet since some arrived on scene, and it appears there is an electrical pole in the vicinity of the fire. 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

0: Project 532 and units are spawning. Be advised. Call Seeker could hear while saying in the background that there are firearms in the home. RP did deny it. Still try to confirm if it's physical or ever was.
1: 532, copy.
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2: You're tied up on that mental health paintbrush. I've got a request from Greeley at the KFC on 10th Street.
3: You can show me a card. I'm about to clear from this call in just a moment.
2: Okay, copy on.
1: Hey, Drew, I'm showing route to the hold of alarm on Doe Ridge.
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0: Insurgent Factory 2 and units responding. Call Taker confirmed it has not been physical.
4: I'll be on Steeplechase and Highland Meadows, Colorado Customs, Sample, Union, Union, Lincoln.
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1: Similar route, San Antonio, one of those panel at me. 554, Simulage 40, 152.
0: 256.
1: Dispatch hold 210. Test meter 242, I'm going to follow over to the hospital.
0: Stand for Tech 532 units responding. There is a caution on the address stating that occupants are hostile towards law enforcement. 2157.
2: 93, same traffic, and can we advise NCMC security to meet us for the wheelchair?
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0: 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Evans 171, dispatch status.
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0: Are you available to give the RP a call for the chick well-being in Firestone at 739 Silver Ridge Avenue?
3: Yeah, I'll do that. Thanks.
0: In correspondence 703, would you just like me to attach you to the call? Okay. Yes, sure. Well, 259 dispatch.

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0: Copy, break. They'll be in exactly 560 on Noise Complaint, 18th Street and 8th Avenue.
2: 463.
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0: With 242's custody, we're going to go up into the jail. We can cancel on CNC. 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
3: Yes, I know you said you're at the Loaf and Jug on the seat. I'm not getting that to validate. Is there a different location that could be, and are you performing me time?
0: Yes, 926 will be at 7600 West State Drive. I'm proof for now. That California fleet come back.
1: 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Sam, I'll come through.
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0: 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You can cancel the 30 units.
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1: Good.
0: Frederick 532, units on scene, dispatch status. We had negative, no record found out of California on that plate.
1: Okay.
0: Frederick 532, units on scene, dispatch status.
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1: Egan 311, copy on a suspicious at 1230 4th Street. Emmy 33.
0: Please show me clear, Robert. Thank you.
1: 2212. 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
1: Vehicle that looks like city vehicle circling the cul-de-sac with light flashing.
2: I copy. I think that might be the mosquito sprayer. I'll check.
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1: 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Sorry, me a second, please.
2: 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We'll advise them for one.
0: Copy, day 2222. Building units back to Dakota 431 on a traffic stop at Motorsports.
3: 436, pray on me for my phone. 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
0: First, you know what traffic.
3: First, 734. Harbor Street and Union Street with George update. 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
8: 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CVF, if you can show me in the area, if you can get another fire unit, since there might be a weapon involved.
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2: 1248
0: dispatch.
2: 248.
0: We've got some Frederick units en route.
2: I copy. We need to keep carrying updates, please.
0: Hey, sir.
8: Dr. 6, I'll be switching over to carry.
5: Yes, about 2961 traffic.
0: Copy.
5: I'll be on at New Liberty and Blossom Grove with a motorcycle standby for plate.
0: Copy. Well, 248 in unison with Curdy Johnson Street. Suspect is kind of off to be a black male, 22 years old, response to Fernando, and he's possibly related to one of the parties inside of the home. Her sister is protecting him in the kitchen.
2: I copy. Do we have any more information about the car?
5: We call around a motorcycle plate. I believe.
0: We'll gather more. Covered by wind reach plate.
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0: Okay,
8: fine. Dispatch, Frederick 536.
0: Frederick 536, go ahead.
8: On the scene, if you're still on the phone with the RP, see if they can just come outside of the house just to get them out of the residence.
0: Winter 963, dispatch status. 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
4: 23rd Avenue, the 2nd Street, Edward George William King 08, the gray GMC Sierra pickup, two occupants, attach 532 and 463.
0: I copy.
4: 463, 532. Pulling into Love and John.
10: on the north side of the building.
4: Echo.
0: Well, 248 units in Rexville and 1-230 Johnson Street. They advise that RP keeps talking in circles and is not responding to call takers' questions. We have no further information on who owns the home or firearm.
11: 248, copy. Thank you.
0: 5227.

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2: Zero.
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0: This is for Rick 56.
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1: 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Can you check with county and see if the RP's actually going to come outside? 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
2: 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Roger 5-6.
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2: 2700 block of 61st Ave, Edward Adam Charles, Sam 72, White.
0: Highway 85, I'm Joe P. Martinez with Idaho 1 Frank 6115 Union.
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1: Confirming 61st Avenue, is that correct?
2: Yeah, correct.
1: 2236. Copy, DJ, I apologize.
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1: 734.
0: RV stating that a lady is on scene and his girlfriend are yelling at each other, so leading further.
1: That could be not.
2: This is Special Relations Central, 1-2-3-4-4-5-5-5-5-5-5-5-5-5-5-5-5-5-5-5-5-5-5-5-5-5-5-5-5-5-5-5-5-5-5-5-5-5-5-5-5-5-5-5-5-5-5-5-5-5-5-5-5-5-5-5-5-5-5-5-5-5-5-5-5-5-5-5-5-5-5-5-5-5-5-5-5-5-5-5-5-5-5-5-5-5-5-5-5-5-5-5-5-5-5-5-5-5-5-5-5-5-5-5-5-5-5-5-5-5-5-5-5-5-5-5-5-5-5-5-5-5-5-5-5-5-5-5-5-5-5-5-5-5-5-5-5-5-5-5-5-5-5-5-5-5-5-5-5-5-5-5-5-5-5-5-5-5-5-5-5-5-5-5-5-5-5-5-5-5-5-5-5-5-5-5-5-5-5-5-5-5-5-5

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0: LaSalle 871, go ahead.
1: Southbound Highway 85, mile marker 261.5 with unreadable, I believe it's going to be an Idaho license plate on a black Hyundai.
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2: 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I'm going 4 for this one.
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2: 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Same traffic.
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2: 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Can we see if we have a description of the vehicle?
4: Ma'am, can we get some cover here? 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
1: Crash Project 564.
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1: What was the original address that was given in Frederick?
2: Dispatch, since 421, I'm out with him.
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1: 561-4-4.
0: Thank you. Roger, 564 dispatch. 564, go ahead. Alt, routine status. The possible first location is 341 7th Street.
1: 10-4.
0: 10-2-42.
1: Dispatching, 311.
2: I copy, I'll be in that area just to make sure there's nothing going on over here either.
0: 8-7. Copy.
1: Vehicle's actually going to be doing biannual inspections for gas leaks as they drive around. So, nothing criminal, I'll be clear soon.

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0: County Road 15 and Old County Road 15 with a white Sonoma, no plates.
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1: Southern Lane is the current carpenter disturbance at 512 17th Street, Apartment 3. 536.
0: Be clear, this county calling. Assessor 564.
1: Copy.
2: This is for some 744, Missy.
1: Certain airing for two available units of car. Good disturbance, 517th Street, Apartment 3. RP's reporting a physical domestic fight. Copy.
0: Got it.
1: 56658, looks like there's three parties involved. It looks like you left in a black Jeep 1 minute ago. I'm in DOT at this time.
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1: I copy.
4: On 15th Avenue, be out with a black Jeep, an unreadable temp tag, information related to the disturbance.
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1: 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Any civil unit to assist 10963 on a traffic stop at Wills County Road 15 and Old County Road 15, possible code 6 party.
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1: Copy. Yes, sir, just advising, we had another disturbance, 512 17th Street. It's going to be the RP on the line who was originally involved. It's going to be a finish point.
4: 5-2, copy. Screwly 565, final stop.
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4: Please start Spanish speaking officer. I believe this is going to be involved with the disturbance.
6: I'm pulling up medical right now.
1: Copy break. 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Any available Spanish speaking officer to assist with 565 on a traffic stop at the Sarah's Market? Second airing for available Spanish speaking officer to assist with 565 on a traffic stop at the Sarah's Market, 2201 8th Avenue.

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0: It does appear that I have two calls for the same thing on my screen. Can I append them?
1: Let me just let medical know that he is awake and conscious. It sounds like he might have been unconscious for about 3 minutes.
0: Copy.

0: We're going to be on 32nd Street and 17th Avenue with 939 Young Queen Ida. It's going to be on a silver sedan. 2252.
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2: At 85 and Cog Parkway, it's going to be Idaho 1 Frank 115 Union.
1: 426 to 431. This could possibly be associated to the disturbance in Firestone at 677 2nd Street. RP State sisters causing issues in Monterey East Checkdown.
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3: 963.
0: All these 960, there's wind. 963 has one detained. Is that correct?
1: Four up into 10 and available unit put back on a disturbance at 420 Pacific Avenue. 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
1: RP stating that the neighbors are citing it as a verbal and physical disturbance. Yes, sir. I saw your comment. Would you like code for no check at this time?
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3: And up.
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0: Are you stating that the neighbors are citing it as a verbal and physical disturbance? Yes, sir. I saw your comment. Would you like code 4 no traffic this time?
1: Affirm.
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0: 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Yes, sir, would you like me to append 565 and traffic stop into the disturbance now that we know they're related?
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3: Hey, 311. For Elton PG2, units responding. Call takers have no weapons are being reported, just this fighting.
2: Did you open a traffic stop for me?
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2: 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Change numbers. 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
0: 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I'll be headed to Larimer County Jail. One adult male, starting mileage 32085.
3: How do you do?

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1: You're muffled, repeat.
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0: 156.
1: Three first and high drive, Edward George Union, Henry 16. It's a red Nissan.
0: Charlie.

0: 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Let's pick up Frank Paul King Adam 50.
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0: I'm being route to Long's Peak with my cousin Lee, starting mileage 57911.
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4: Dispatch, busy for two traffic.
1: Wilder, 342.
2: Can we verify that these are related to the Firestone disturbance?
3: I'll be following Wolf 227.
1: 2303. Busy for two, go ahead.
4: We'll be in the intersection of Highway 34 and 1st Street with David Robert Paul, 136.
1: Copy. Dispatch 431, per the call notes, it is saying that the RP Yeti is at 6722 2nd Street in Firestone, which is the same address as the disturbance. There's also the reference number to the disturbance at the top of the page.
2: There's... Okay, copy, thank you.
1: You're welcome to the CSI. We'll tell you everyone the special status.
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0: 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Dispatch, plate 1.
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2: 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You're going to be spending the night over here due to the disturbance in Firestone. So they're also aware of it is related.
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0: Sorry, 734 dispatch. Dispatch 5734.
1: 734.
0: Yes, Freddy.
1: That's 156 status. Affirm, I was just going to give you some information only. We had a check being put in for Decono on a 9-year-old related incident. If they ask, she is code 4 and will be staying the night there. What would you like me to do with the call? Would you like me to append it?
0: 156, code 4. Thank you.
1: 7-11.
3: 964, 567, dispatch status.
1: Perfect.
3: Yes, match 10961.
2: Go 4.
1: It's on a 426 dispatch. 10961.
2: 23
3: SO. Be on scene, and I'm looking at approximately 20 to 30 juveniles in the park.
1: I copy. We got a 426 dispatch.
0: 426.
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1: 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Just be advised of that. 10959, go ahead.
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1: 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Johnson 839, Johnson 841, dispatch status.
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3: Arrival at the jail, ending mileage 32094. I'll be going all the way in. 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
0: Okay.
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0: 2310. Well, 259 dispatch.
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2: That's 4.
0: Can you give me a call when able?
2: 27. Abram, stand by.
1: Harvey is at the PD right now. Was told to come there to pick up his wallet that was returned to the PD.
2: Copy, Alfred.
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0: 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Evans 177, status.
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2: Bull 259.
0: 2314. I also just want to let you know, it looks like there's about 100 plus people at this party on alcohol, unknown about drugs.
2: Greedy 382, 463, dispatch status.
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2: Harvey, you're hearing screaming and throwing things here. Looks like it's a domestic disturbance about 5 minutes ago. It is not known if they have any access to weapons at this time.
1: Harvey. Harvey. 734 unit on scene dispatch, that is. Any available disregard?
3: Yeah, 4 inches.
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1: 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Left in 322, so left in 335, dispatch status.
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2: 5-9-6-1, units field.
3: 841.
0: 2333. Can I show you advised of a meet at 1950 O Street? RP stating that there's teenagers drinking in the parking lot. There's 10 or more of them.
3: 841, copy.
0: Looks like a caller has questions about an incident that happened in Yuma, Colorado, but believes the suspect is in Weld. Okay. 2334.
3: Dispatch, not 741.
0: 841.
3: You can show me a variety of suspicious also.
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5: 842.
0: Copy. He is reporting noises coming from a livestock shed.
5: Alright, copy. Is this going to be related to county's well party?
0: We'll confirm.
3: Dispatch, not 784.
0: Keep going.
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0: Well, 259, can you clear me off of the lot party and attach me to the meet, please?
1: 1050 for one dispatch. Where would you like that meet?
0: April.
1: I apologize. I'd be saying that when you first arrived, okay. All the way in the back of the parking lot on the east side.
0: April, thank you.
1: You're welcome, 2236. 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
0: Clear for.
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2: I'm code 4, thank you. And yeah, no need.
1: Study. Dispatch for the Well, 213, dispatch.
2: Well, 213.
3: 3765 Colorado David Adam Adam Victor Boys 0 on a blue truck.
1: I'm showing a animal complaint at Weld County Parkway and East 18th Street at a livestock shed. Do you know if that's going to be related to this law parties? Was that like 6-5? Correction, noise complaint.
2: Can you show me giving a dog mail courtesy ride to 7-Eleven? Starting mileage.
1: Copy. Do you want that attended in?
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1: 2337. 560.
2: 865. Starting mileage 51607.
1: 2337.
0: Highway 34 eastbound, right next to the IHOP, 24 23rd Avenue with Queen William Davis 812. It's going to be a white Chevy Silverado pickup truck.
1: I copy.

0: 8842 dispatch.
1: Thank you for doing.
0: No, that'll be an apron if that's related to the county call.
1: Okay, is it going to be in their jurisdiction?
0: Apron.
1: Do they need assistance?
0: Stand by. We'll check.
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0: 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And all can answer.
1: Cruise 842, dispatch. 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
0: This is for Sun 34.
1: Sun 34.
0: Can you correct the assembly today?
1: Copy. Sun 34.
0: Got it.
1: 41 guy. Clearly 544 units back on a suspicious 514 22nd Street.
4: I'll be out near the I-25 northbound at the 235 with David Mary William, David 82.
0: 544.
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5: Can you serve a second for traffic control, please?
1: Well, 242 dispatch. Copy, Rick.
5: Well, 24.
1: 544565, there's someone behind the building not supposed to be there, and they're also hearing kids yelling at this time.
5: 4759, are going to be at Eastman Park with two vehicles. One of the plates is going to be Colorado, David, Henry, Sam, Boy 74.
1: I'm just expecting a traffic stop at mile marker 235, I-25 northbound for traffic control. Do you want to call in and talk to guard regarding that caution? 2340.
0: 544. I got it.
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0: 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Still attached.
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0: Star Medical, we're seeing 25-year-old female conscious breathing. Took a fall after being pushed.
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0: 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People inside, sinking vehicle.
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0: Here.
2: 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Dispatch 493, same traffic.
1: Dispatch 1243, same traffic. Let's see if we can get LaSalle or closer units to start heading that way, please. Convergent.
0: Traffic. Really fast, if you're dispatched on us. Any available LaSalle unit to back Willis County Road 54 and Willis County Road 53, emergent. Copy, thank you.
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0: 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Windsor 926, Windsor 944, copy on a disturbance with weapon at 1620 Pelican Lakes.
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0: 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They're going to 431, 426, dispatch status.
2: I'll be in route to NGC.
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2: Dispatch the solid one. 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
4: 52 Colorado Place. First is Frank Ida Young, Lincoln 67. Second, break for second.
0: I copy direct at 2347, yeah, the units copy direct.
4: Second, going to be Colorado Charles William, Charles Frick William, George 15. Also, show me on scene.
1: Well, 242 copies, target 2348.
0: 2348.
2: Copy
0: 83. Dispatch, let's
2: have 8-1. Everybody's out of the vehicle. Vehicle is in water, fully submerged.
0: Copy 2348.
6: Hey, can I get one of you guys come up here with me. 359.
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6: Have we been ice skate?
0: That's negative. We'll be on the line with them now.
6: Okay, thank you. Dispatch 1, 961.
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0: description of two female parties approximately high school age that were allegedly involved in an altercation. One is going to be wearing a white top, and then the other is described as black over black.
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0: I need available units to back Windsor units on a disturbance with weapons at 9620 Pelican Lakes for no response to status checks.
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3: 731, you cut out. Can you repeat, please?
1: I believe it was on clearance, but is Windsor asking for cover?
3: Yes. 731, dispatch.
1: 831.
3: Clearly 560, dispatch, Jonas. That's a negative. They answered their radio.
1: Good enough.
3: 2354.
2: Clearly, guys,
3: secure dispatch status.
2: Yes, sir. Try to go through, William.
0: Hi, copy, thank you.
4: Going to forward in traffic.
0: 41.
4: You're treating me something.

0: Really nice. Zero dispatch status.
1: Yes, sir. Try to go through. We have.
0: Hi, copy. Thank you.
2: Tacoma for in traffic.
0: Pretty well.
2: George Street and Summit Boulevard with David, George, King, John. One sec.
0: Copy. Well, 242 dispatch.
1: Well, 242. Dispatch 410 for traffic.
0: Can I show you advice for a meet at 3768 East 18th Street? It was from a party. He just wants a follow up. Okay, guys.
1: I copy you advice. Thank you.
3: Yeah.
0: Yep. 2255.
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0: 224.
1: Well, Denver, tell me a second. To a place.
3: Stay on Ryder's and drop off.
0: Sorry, break. 1155. Available units about 4 left in 335 on a traffic stop at 400 block in Denver.
4: 398 in traffic.
0: Copy.
1: 31.
0: 31.
2: See if there's a Spanish speaking available officer for road traffic.
0: 31. Is there an available Spanish-speaking officer to back the 431 on a traffic stop at York Street and Summit Boulevard for roadside?
1: Yes, I pull up. This is 335 left, please.
0: 335.
1: It'd be 1.4353 on a stop.
0: 335, I apologize. Can you repeat? There's a lot of wind.
1: Out of Mississippi, 1 Frank George, 353.

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1: 741.
0: Can you show me a route to Long Speed with my adult female in custody for a medical clearance? Unit 32. Unit advisor would be 31744.
1: Copy.
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1: 421.
2: Do a second check for Spanish speaking officer, please.
1: That'd be great. Available Spanish-speaking officer to back to Kona 431 on a traffic stop at York Street and Summit Boulevard for roads.

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1: So according to RP on this, this party might be on foot in the area. 912 and I are driving the area. Just check with them. They called twice for a Spanish speaker now. I'm not sure if they got anyone.
2: Copy.
0: Copy.
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0: 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I was sitting on the bench over by Tito's. 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
1: 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Recono 431 on a traffic stop at York Street and Summit Boulevard. Needs a Spanish-speaking officer for roadsides. Copy.
4: I can try my phone. Unfortunately, I can't leave the town right now. I don't have the staffing.
1: 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Recono 431, do you copy direct?
5: Virginia,
1: you're good. Two Windsor units to clear and copy on a disturbance at 309 Habitat Bay.
0: Round 4. 5-1. 0-2. You're friendly to test bay, which is in Johnstown. Can you do the test bay in the water project?
1: Copy. All right. Domestic disturbance.
6: And then what are the details on that other disturbance?

0: 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Female talking said, suspect would not leave her alone. She pushed him from the face. RP is saying she needs to stop the call.
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0: 3 seconds.
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2: 43.
0: Well, 243 is on a traffic stop. Once they clear, they can head your way. Would you still like them?
3: 871, can you show myself an 865 clear of county's call if you can pull a LaSalle case number?
2: Taking any Spanish speaker this is available.
3: Yeah.
0: Copy. Copy, I'll advise when they're in route.
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0: Copy, and what's your status, sir? Another available unit to back to 431 on a traffic stop at York Street and Summit Boulevard.
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3: Mr. Fresh, it's 718. They're trying to get a hold of me.
0: Negative.
4: 718, meet 256 direct. I was just seeing if you wanted a second since your guys are tied up.
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0: Hudson 256, dispatch status.
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0: 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Hudson 841, 839, dispatch status. Hudson 191, copy on a meet at 3610 Magnolia Street.
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0: 05,
6: Johnson
0: 841, Johnson 839,
1: dispatch
0: status.
6: Dispatch, what's 65? 05, 67. Would you please advise jail, fire rescue has become uncooperative? I'll be there in about 25 minutes.
1: Who do I have coming as a second?
0: 05. Garden City 503, status?
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0: Tacoma 426 is en route, and I'll advise when Wald is en route. 05.
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1: Copy, thank you. Break. Tacoma 426, 431 direct. Be advised, we're going to have some more people show up, so. Soon as it's better, might be good.
7: I'll advise the jail.
6: I copy. Would you also advise them that he's just banging his head in the back, not inherently combative?
0: Paper. 5734, units on scene, dispatch 5. Code 4. 26.
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0: I'll be Justin in 85 northbound. We stopped in the median with Edward George Robert Zebra 89.

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0: Can you have the on-call victim driver kit? Give me a call in real work, please.

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0: 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Roll 210 dispatch.
1: 210. Arrival at Long Speed. Any mileage is going to be 31754.
0: All right. CSP is now. Looks like we've got about a 7-minute ETA.
1: 2-2 short on scene. We'll be in code for it. Thank you, man.
0: 013. Personal units be advised. Medical heading to 6739 at Thistle Ridge Avenue for a 24-year-old male conscious bleeding himself.

0: Well, 259 dispatch, I'll just...
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0: 0-4.

0: It's my favorite 556. Copy it, Mike.
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0: Colorado, Charles Zebra, Union, IS-66.
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2: 015.
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0: dispatch Charlie 527. We're in contact with two inside the vehicle.
1: Copy.
2: Dispatch Charlie 531.
1: Hey, Ron.
2: Did you by chance have an ETA for that unit? Dispatch for Wilson,
1: 335. 335.
2: Yeah, 112 miles,

0: 431.
1: It looks like the Wolf unit is now tied up with a code 6 and is no longer en route. Wolf 243 dispatch status.
0: Okay, that's unfortunate. Is there anyone else that speaks Spanish within the district that can show up?

0: Well, 243 dispatch status.
1: One's your 944-960 status.
2: He's code 4.
0: Okay. 017, thank you.
1: 017.
3: Right, I'll say it wrong. Can you touch into the pending suspicious over there?
0: Never.
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2: 431.
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0: Suddenly.
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0: It's a 24-year-old male, conscious, breathing, who fell, saying that he's intoxicated and was bleeding from the mouth. Fire and EMS are, again, asking for a lot of responders.
1: I copy. Coming up.

0: Two specialists, Allie, and one suspicious.
1: Got it.
0: It's going to be just south of 42nd Street and Highway 85 with a vehicle off the side of the road. Stand by.
1: Copy.
0: 871, you can disregard. Clear. 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
0: Harvey stating that a person is getting assaulted in front of the house.
1: Yeah.

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1: 242.
0: North 11 and H as an energy with Colorado Denver Freight, George and Aura 46 on the flag here.
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0: Windsor 919, any units on scene, status?
1: Okay.
0: 025. 11210 and Hudson 256. It looks like your suspect is a Hispanic male, unknown for their description. An associated vehicle is a black SUV.
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0: Portland 27, Huffman 256. An update in the call is that the RP is reporting a female was getting strangled. No description of the female.
1: Copy, 2000.
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0: crew. 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
0: 230.
1: Here was a clear channel for now. I'm in contact with Derek P. South of the building in the alleyway. He said that there's someone running around up in the roof.
0: Up to 210 units, I'm seeing dispatch status. Copy break.
3: Well, 242 dispatch status.
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0: Okay.
3: 030. 513, 524.
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3: Well, 243.
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1: Copy, no visual right now. But the owner is stating that he was just, or a person was running up in the roof and all the businesses on this block close to the street are connected.
4: Can you clear my traffic stop, William, and open up a subject with the warrant call, same location, and add the party with the warrants, please, and send the warrants to the jail?
3: Copy. Drone's airborne.
5: Copy. And should well T24 be on the warrant as well?
1: 524 from 566, just commandeer my drone.
4: Negative, you can clear him.
5: 2-0-1.
3: 466-524, I've got a Mavic airborne currently.
1: Okay.
4: Dispatch 1-243.
3: Yeah, it's from 524. I'm not observing any persons on the roof. I'm gonna check the immediate area.
5: Well, 243.
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1: 524, 532. To be advised, 561 is saying that he can hear someone up in the roof on the call address.
3: Copy. 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
6: 831. 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Can you reopen that capacity?
1: 561 is going up in the roof right now.
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1: 311.
0: Evans 156.
1: All Evans units, code 4.
0: I got you. Can you confirm if Evans 160 is still on duty?
1: You can log 160 off.
0: Thanks, sir. Garden City 503?
1: 503.
0: Kersey 42?
5: It's from 561. There's a water bottle up here. So I don't know if there was someone up here at one point, but there's no one up now.
7: Eber 2.
0: Hello, Sally's a 1. Servants 419.
1: 419.
0: Servants 421.
3: 421.
0: Windsor 926.
5: 524. Do you have anybody walking in the immediate area, like away from here?
0: 926.
3: Windsor 961. 961. Windsor 962. I did not. 466, 524, any of those.
6: 962.
1: Negative, I haven't seen anybody.
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0: 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Up to 10 units, on scene dispatch, let us.

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1: Oh, cool. 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
0: Can you repeat that, please?
1: Yes, sir, would you like a quick channel or additional? 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
1: 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We got one metal detained. 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
0: You put me on a citizen contact at Boardwalk Park. We're going to be on the south side of the lake.
1: 042.
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1: 042.

0: That's 564.
1: 564.
0: We're going to be code 4. Show 3 valves detained. 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

0: court lets into any uniform seen despite status. 2 million is required having a disturbance of the court trip 8000 10th Street. Courtesy 842 status.
1: Code 4.
0: 046. 046.
2: 524 from downtown.
3: 561.
0: 524561, a male punched a female, got into a vehicle, and the female got into a separate vehicle. This happened 2 minutes ago. They stating they're still in the parking lot, though.
2: 524256? 524.
1: What's my caller's address?
3: 561.
0: Copy, thank you, bro. Stand by 1 second.

0: We never got the actual address of the caller. It just states that it was in front of her home.
1: Okay. Can you at least give me her name?
0: Her name is Charlize. Would you like a phone number?
1: Oh, I'll just grab a call.
0: Here for some.
2: This is the National Highway 71 driving.
0: 871.
2: Center block, South 2nd Street, Colorado, Charles Mary King, William 22 on a red GMC, Sierra.
0: 47.

0: 35-6461, dispatch just advising you have a dark blue four-door hatchback and a dark gray or silver four-door sedan. The male is currently changing his tire and has damaged the vehicle.
1: 524. 567.
0: Hi, Tommy.
2: 582-567.
3: 582.
2: You can clear if you want to have any disturbance. We should be fine.
3: Copy that. Dispatch, show me in service.

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0: I'll be at the First Farm Bank off of 22nd Street near First Avenue with Frank Ocean Young, Nora 38, and we have black Dodge pickup truck, 2-1.
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1: 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Attachment of 560's traffic stop. I'm on scene.
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0: 741.
1: Can you show me a route to my PD? I've gone into female custody. We have 32. BM line is going to be 31754.
0: Copy. Person 7, please. 737. Are you able to meet the colonel 431 at your PD for a possible blood draw?
2: Informal, we en route.
0: Copy, break. The colonel 426, did you copy that, sir?
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2: My apologies. All right, well, my PD, any mileage is going to be 31761.
0: Bye, thanks. 31
1: awesome.

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1: 526.
0: 526. 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
1: sober.
0: Sorry. 3560, unit on scene, dispatch medics.
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1: What did you?
0: Can you show 110 on both of
4: them? Yeah, I have.
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0: Roll 210. Johnstown 831, clock out of mental health crisis at the Johnstown Plaza Apartments, 5150 Ronald Reagan Boulevard, Apartment 1.
2: Hey,
0: I'd be saying there's a female outside screen.
3: Great news. Tow company is unable to get the vehicle out of the water tonight, so it is going to be staying in there. It's going to be a blue Mustang. I'm sure we will get calls throughout the night about it, but they will be back out tomorrow to fish it out.
0: Copy, thank you.
2: Yes, I'll take one.
0: Take one.
2: If we have a duplicate, if we have one of the RPs on the phone, is she on the sidewalk facing Ronald Reagan?
0: We do have someone else on the line, I'll confirm.
2: Copy, I'm almost on the scene.

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1: Right.
0: It looks like she's outside by the dumpsters off of Ronald Reagan in Building 1, and then RP saying she's walking towards Building 2.
1: Okay, can you show me how to do it?

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1: 115.
0: Can you show myself in 110 back to the Block 3 Police Department with one of my LFC, please?
1: Hey, 570, meet on clearance, please.

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1: If you haven't already, can you please assign a case report number and errant?
0: Your case number will be 0730-730.
1: Copy. Thank you. Look for

0: Greeley for dispatch.
1: Good.
0: Yes, I reference that truck will be at the PM Rehab Hospital, the RP Colvin, because they need to contact the front desk. We got them in contact with a nurse who's on scene with them. Would you like us to clear out our seat of the call?
1: Hey, first.
0: Scott, thank you.
1: Dispatch within 256. Can I get a CR as well, please?
0: 256, your case number will be 0997-997.
1: Thank you.
0: You're welcome, 256.

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0: Abram, you guys can leave.

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2: All Evans units, go for.
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0: Cruzy 842.
3: 842.
0: LaSalle 871. Severance 419.
1: 419.
0: Severance 421.
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0: Windsor 919.
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0: Can you show me en route to the UC Health Emergency Room on 71st Ave for a mid-glance?

0: southbound lanes, Highway 85, 4,000 block with Edward David Young, train 01, Silver County Lake, three occupants.
1: 142.

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0: 142. Evans 191 dispatch.

0: Evans 191.
1: Yes, sir. For the 4,000 block of Highway 85, the only validation on our CAD is showing in Fort Lupton. Can you provide a better cross with Highway 85?
0: Can you do 42nd Street and Highway 85?
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0: Two-wheel lane is going to park in a disturbance at 1717 Fifth Street. There's people fighting outside.
1: Hi, 5-3, I'll take it, primary.
0: Hi, coming.

0: 356553, dispatcher's advising there's going to be two people involved, is currently physical.
1: Hi, Michael.
0: Okay, do you want?

0: 1000 block of 5th Street with Adam, Ocean Henry, Charles 84, the white, Ford F-150. I'll take a second unit.
1: Calgary.
2: 553, correct?
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0: I'll be with two adults, a male and a female, next to the Windsor High School.
1: Shall we honest, this is the PNC range. I'm with a male that's flying up.
3: 2-4.
2: 5-6-6-1, 2-1. I copy.

0: 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Bye.
1: Yes, ma'am, I apologize. I don't have a PNC bank at that location. I have a First Bank, 2901 23rd Avenue. Is that correct?
2: Yeah, that's going to be it, yeah.
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2: Yeah, I'm going
0: to come on. Well, D-Rate Robert George, Frank 47.
3: Okay.
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2: Do you

0: Captain 141 Romeo Kilo on the plate. Amazon 10-1. Charles Union 7, George 5-0.
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0: 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How's it going?
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0: Rough, thank you. I just ran, I believe it ran from breathing yesterday. 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
0: Your player is at Charlie Union, Sam George 50, came back to an associated party. A restraining order for an Eduardo Ramos.
1: I copy.
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0: Greeley 561, this is West Dallas. Greeley 561, this is West Dallas.
1: 561, come forward.
0: Copy, thank you.
2: Yes, ma'am. 1248.
0: 1248.
3: That's your name.
2: For this CSP backup, they're requesting Walker.
0: 171. Affirm. They're requesting Jonestown.
3: Do you know Greeley? Do you want to do anything with this car?
2: I apologize. You said they're requesting Jonestown.
0: Affirm. Stand by. We'll confirm.
2: I copy, then you can show me by let me know if they need others.
0: Copy, 238. Evans 171, dispatch.
3: Go ahead.
0: Greeley 382 will be trying to give you a call. 239.

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My MVP is giving me issues. Can you show me on, please? 240.

0: figure when I see the request for backup, it's in Weld's jurisdiction, but you can attach A399 will be in route. They want routine.
1: Okay, one second. I'll make sure the routine, actually.
0: All right, Kobe, do you know what they're on this for?
1: All we know is it's motor assist.
0: Okay, we're both in route from 2534.
1: Got it.

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1: Roll 224.
0: Do we know what the request for backup really is?
1: It was originally a motor assist.
0: Do we know why they need us now?
2: This National Sally 31 traffic.
1: They asked for med. It's not our jurisdiction for med, and they just asked for an additional unit. 871.
2: 42nd Street, Highway 85, in Evans with Colorado David Frank Henry, Robert 60 on a white Chevy pickup.
1: 242.

0: Yes, I know, man. They wanted to see the upset from Weld about not being able to get a hold of their Cooper.
1: Dispatch, 12248.
2: Hey, come on that update, and they are still on the phone, so I'll advise if there's more.
1: 12248.
0: Copy.
2: 235.
1: Regarding line 10, where it says they can't get a hold of the sergeant, is it their sergeant that's on scene, or they need to speak to Johnstown sergeant?
2: It's their sergeant that's on scene.
1: I copy, and they cannot get a hold of the officer on scene.
2: Hey, friend.
1: Both men, 3-2-4-8.
3: Go ahead.
1: I don't know if Johnstown's going to know this. Do you want to set up the code since they can't get a hold of their unit?
2: Johnstown 831 and Johnstown 839, be advised. It is, they are unable to get a hold of their sergeant who is at that location. Just be advised.
0: Probably, I'm almost there.
2: Just be advised.
3: Yeah, it's fine.
1: I copy. Just so tell me that code.
2: Copy.
0: Well, 248, Johnstown 831. Myself at 839 are almost on the scene.
1: I copy. They're both on things. Is everything good for?
0: We're almost there. I don't have eyes on yet.
1: I copy. I'll just again. Just 12248. Can you also just air if you get a hold of them?
2: Copy.

0: Yes, I can. You're 1-839 and I are in the area.
1: Copy.
0: Hey, 3-1, they're going to be up to 252 southbound. Appears to be two vehicles on site.
1: Copy.
2: 248, Adrian. 248. Looks like there's three troopers out here. I don't think you need it. I'll make sure and just double check that they have the radios on.
3: No, I'll be back down to routine and let me know if I'm good to clear.
2: Copy, I'm going to step out of my car. I'll get back in my car and get on county with you.
0: Please, by Johnson, if you're on, I'm on scene. There's three state troopers on scene. They appear to be code 4.
1: Copy.

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0: Hi, Bobby. Thank you, sir. Break. So that's all. 248, you can clear me. Thank you.
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0: Can you reopen my traffic stop on Wilkin Road 20.5 and aggregate Boulevard and attachment, please?
1: I copy. I believe you had two. I thought location is going to be the most recent one that you had.
0: Okay, perfect.

0: Me 250, copy on a meet at the Maverick 13799 Pacific Circle. RP stating that a customer came into the store with a trach, was very difficult to understand, but asked for the police.
1: I copy. I'll come out momentarily.
0: Copy, 3-1.
2: Me 250, John County 3-1. Are you able to meet me on Wall Block, Attack 1?
1: John County, you in for me 250. Can you see again, please?
2: Dispatch, John County 3-9. I believe he's trying to reach on attack.
1: I copy. Take the deal, switch to tag.
2: This is a JD, John County 3-1.

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0: I just got a request from Longma for a routine cover on a traffic stop at Highway 66 and Colorado Boulevard.

0: 5050. Can you say again, you have a request from Long Launch for backup at Highway 66 in Colorado Boulder?
1: Abraham, stand by 1 second.
2: This much for welcome. Big brother, come.
1: Front left
2: in unit with traffic. 335, I'll be in route back to the beach.

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0: I'm going to clear both units from the burglar arm, Sam, attachment to Reed.

0: Please do that. A firm Longmont is on a traffic stop at Highway 66 and Little County Road 13, in between Little County Road 13 and I-25, asking for routine cover.
1: 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Show me around.
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0: Can you reassign that traffic hazard to Waikouli in the timing, please?
1: Copy, I can change the address so it's in Waikouli.

0: Clearly, through Judith Mastratis.
1: We're all clear. Sam.
0: Copy, thank you.

0: 2-16-1-10 director, you en route.
1: Yeah, it could be.
0: Yeah. And 7 up, please.
1: Okay.

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1: 553.
0: We're going to be in contact with a group of about six in the 1000 block of 10th Avenue with scooters.

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2: 842.
0: LaSalle 871.
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3: 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I got the three first letters of the plate, Adam Ocean Henry, occupied by multiple.

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0: 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Any mileage, 14906.
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0: 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What are my calls?
1: Go with the plate.
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0: ...2500 block of Highway 257, Colorado, Frank, Queen, King 49 on a black frame truck.
1: Where is he?

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0: Just confirming, if I could show you closer to the 25,000 block of Highway 257, is that okay?
1: Confirm, thank you.
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0: 下场费用万三。
1: Hi, boy, one time.
0: Can you just change my call to subject with a warrant, and then I'll be en route to the jail if I don't know.
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1: All 248.
0: Are you able to contact information for Commerce City Dispatch in my office?
1: 7416, copy on an unwant at 1075 Long Meadow Street.
2: 418. 416, I copy. Can attach mail being route.
1: Copy. It looks like there is a party in the front yard vomiting, getting caught on the ring camera.
2: Yeah, copy.
1: 419.

0: 7416, dispatch.
1: 416.
0: RP is stating there is a group of around 10 people out front.
1: Hey, Gary.
0: 420.

0: 553 and 566, copy disturbance in the Greeley Trailer Court. 2040 4th Avenue, unit number 6. Not much information, but I got an open line with a female screaming. 424.
1: All 214 status.
0: 553.
1: 424.
2: Page medical with that last note.
0: The infirmary got it started.

0: All in-service units standby for time call break. Johnstown 831. Johnstown 831.
1: 831.
0: Johnstown 839.
1: 839.
0: 4 left in 335.
1: 335.
0: Project 527.
2: 527.
0: 5 of 916.
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0: Lockbuoy 115.
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0: Firestone 737.
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0: Roger, 564.
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0: Roger, 536.
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0: Tacoma, 426.
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0: Me, 250.
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0: Me, 250.
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0: 4 left in 322.
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4: First plate from me, Colorado, inward toward Union, Nor 01.
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2: In contact with the middle 2000 block for it.
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Female RP number 6 is code 4 for now. She stated that the altercation occurred one trailer to the east, but we're not finding any other injured parties. Have med continue to stage.

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0: And 553, we're checking trailer 5. There was a disturbance here. There's damaged windshields.

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0: Occupants of 5 and 6 are code 4, assailants fled.

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0: Suspect is Idalis Salazar. She fled in her black GMC Yukon.
1: 532. Any charges?

0: Hey, firm, we have criminal mischief and assault charges.
1: Do you need medical? 532, I call. 382-583. 382. I'm going to head towards the IGP apartment.
0: Exactly. Copy. 1400 block of, I believe, 8th Street is associated address for her as well.
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0: There are two female suspects that fled in the black GMC Yukon, unknown direction of travel from the trailer park.

0: Just that I feel like it's in. She should be given a courtesy ride to one adult male back to the Tadic Hazard that was recently posted.
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1: Severance 416, you can close down off my unwants, and I'll be en route. 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
0: Copy, Bridge.
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0: 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RP Sun is being destructive and screaming and breaking items.
1: 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Do we have an age of a Sun?
0: Looks like the Sun's going to be 49.
1: I copy.
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0: 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He's intoxicated.
1: 416, quick copy. Should we be on scene area?
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0: 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I've got Windsor with me.
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0: 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Bull County Road 2, correction, 378 and 2 Rivers with Colorado 1 Nora Sam, Adam Edward, Nora Zebra on a white truck.
2: 454.

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0: RP stating that a male urinated at a stop sign. A white sedan is associated to him.
1: Well, when you gotta go, you gotta go. Clear, Sam.
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1: 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They're just coming into Hudson. They're showing on scene.
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0: I'm Walker 257-925 Northbound, North Colorado, Edward, Mary 66. How about you?
1: 606.

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1: Hello.
0: 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He's sitting on the back, red shirt, blue pants, last car.
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0: Nothing 220, we have one tank.
1: 6:15.

0: 126, 1235, 1246, 1246. I spoke to the RP. He's stating that the female's trying to run onto oncoming traffic right now.
1: Okay.
2: This is the Tufton 253. I have one in custody now. Being route to PD.
3: 1616.

0: Bolt, take 7, hold short, take 10.
1: Alright.
0: Hold the NRAP code for this, just to prevent her from getting hit from the car. Copy.
1: Yeah, copy.
0: Same track record, welcome 6-6.

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1: Go ahead.
0: 90, he was trying to get a hold of you.
1: Apologies, I was having issues with my radio. 9-2, go ahead.

0: Well, 9-3, regarding that check well-being, that would be TA / medical assist from last night. If you guys get any calls about it, we can clear it out and break. That vehicle is also going to be a blue Mustang, and it's in the water. There's going to be a tow truck that comes get it sometime soon.
1: I copy. Thank you. 694.

0: Parker Hewitt, State Bus Medical is en route to 5115 Mount Buchanan Avenue. 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
0: 628.

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1: Kingsburg 66.
0: I-76 eastbound, mile marker 42, get your plate in a moment. I have it on a white auto sedan. Plate's going to be 728, Sam Robert, X-ray.
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2: Go for it.
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3: Probably will be in contact.
0: 641.

0: 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Well, 206.
1: 206.
0: That hang up, looking up the location, that's going to be that bus stop, and they don't have a phone, I believe, at that location.
2: Copy.
3: We were receiving strange noises on the other end of the line.
0: Okay, go to attach me and I'll be there.
3: I copy, it looks like 248's in Roswell.
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0: Repeat, Honorable.
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0: 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Under 968, dispatch.
1: 968. The call online, there is an emergency box here and there's nobody around. Likely someone just pushed a button. You can clear this call. Go to attachment to the unlock and show me on scene.
0: Copy. Can I show you advised of a noise complaint? We have 6505 Alador Drive.
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0: The male's no longer on scene. 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Can you show me on scene in the area?
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0: Love to, Drew.
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1: 10:55.

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Boy Edward Robert Nora Adam Boy Adam Sam Edward 2006 0910 and another after.

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0: Looks like he's asking for mental health help. Could you look up and see when the North Range office opens up down here in Frederick, Firestone, front area?
1: We've got a meet on the screen, 973 Green Book Drive. 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
1: We have a group of men loading up trucks with wood with no construction gear, and the construction crew doesn't work on the weekends.
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0: 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It looks like the truck left and going right on Highway 60 with black trailer, dark wood siding on it.
1: Yeah, I got you.

0: 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It's white in color.
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0: I'm heading south on Highway 60 right now. Can you just advise them and see if they can send somebody out towards 65th and see if they see that truck?
1: Copy. Okay.

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0: Looks like it's a silent panic alarm, unknown from where.
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0: Alright, Travis, can you air a description of the pickup truck, please?
1: It looks like it's going to be a newer model dark gray pickup truck, and it looks like there's a black trailer with dark wood.
0: Copy. Do we have any model or anything at all?
1: Negative. It looks like no make, no model or anything further. It's just a dark gray pickup with the trailer. Fire 7746, dispatch status.
0: Copy. Can you show me with one of them with the trailer? Murphy's, yes, it's on 35th Avenue. Trailer plate, Charles Henry Frank, boy 7. Code 4.
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0: I'll be on scene dropping off my cruiser rider.

0: Units be advised of a traffic complaint on marker 250 I-25 northbound for a 30 semi. Cannot maintain lane.
1: Project 555, copy on a follow-up at the PD.
2: 555.
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0: And I just got another update from the alarm company. The key holder is responding ETA 10 minutes in a red F-250.
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2: 202.

0: 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Mile marker 45076 westbound.
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0: It's going to be a white Freightliner. Okay.
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0: 464.
1: Yes, ma'am. 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
1: Clearly 399.
0: References mental health crisis. It does look like the mail has taken off. I do have co-responder 507 in service. Would you like me to see if they're available?
1: That works. Thank you.

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0: Pulling into the Dollar Tree lot in the 2000 block of 10th Street with Adam Ocean Boy Young 66. It's a red Honda Civic.

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Wondering if you'd advise on a good night to get some urgent retirement, apartment 513 for an 83-year-old female. Contact has been waiting, status unknown. It was a middle arm, no voice contact. 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
0: Negative.

0: especially kind of 420. 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
0: RP is reporting his wife assaulted him yesterday.
1: Copy, are the parties together at this point?

0: Looks like they're both still on scene. It's just this assault occurred around 2 a.m. this morning.
1: Oh, show me about
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1: Negative, there's no priors.
0: Thanks.
1: 845.
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2: 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Either are. Eighty-five South to 42nd Street with Colorado Adam Ida George David 25 on a white Ford pickup.
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1: RP hasn't been able to contact her employee for over a week.
0: I'm copying now.
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0: All right, bye. 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It'll be a panic alarm of a red Dodge Journey 2018.
1: 588.
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0: especially kind of 420. Can I get a, can I have two plates locked, please?
1: Uh-huh.
0: David X-ray boy, Lincoln 2-5, break for second. Boy, Victor Paul, John 1-4.
1: 849.

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1: Negative, we just snipped it.
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3: 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Personal 746.
1: 11JC, out back on paper.
0: Yeah, me, I was on that arc. You just called me back. Can you attach me to that Charlie Huntington?
2: 904.
3: 904?

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0: 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I saw that you attempted to contact. 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
1: Hey, ma'am.

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1: 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Potville 913 dispatch status. 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Anyway, 436 status.
0: Go for it.
2: These are 3 status.
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0: 542's 444, copy on a burglary in progress, 2182 35th Avenue, Court, Apartment 3. Johnson 836, copy on a suspicious South Park Ave and West Park Ave.
1: 514.
2: 836.
1: 444.
0: Male was hiding in the garage, ran off when RP found him in the residential. Looks like he went southbound through Greeley Central's parking lot by the new field.
1: 5-4-2, copy. I'm on scene in the area. Do we have a description?
0: Negative. I'll get the call take.

0: platform two, it'll be a white male, 30s, dark hat, dark hoodie with mask, thinner with darker hair.
1: Platform two, I copy. Dispatch 436, traffic.
0: 436. Grand City 504, dispatch. That phone number should be in there for you.
1: 1000 block, 9th Avenue with Edward Tom Union, Lincoln 88, to a white Chevy.
0: Copy. Copy, Cosmo, thank you. You're welcome, 928. 542, dispatch.
1: Hello.
0: Looks like this is going to be possibly associated to that suspicious. Did mention that he was skipping out on work release. Male is apparently to have a dog.
1: Yeah, I affirm it's going to be related. I'm not seeing anybody so far. Do we have a better direction of travel?
0: Negative. I'll see if I can get one.

0: 1902.
1: Do you copy the update of the RPM and the dog's name?
0: Affirm.

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1: Dispatch, back in the one, please, in contact.
2: That's my name.
0: Colorado Uncovered Bridge with Colorado Edward Ocean Zebra Charles 12.
2: Copy.
1: 571, I'll be at the intersection of 23rd Avenue and 16th Street with a male asking for directions.
2: Copy.
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Okay, I'm 7-2-23 with Frank Charlie Paul, King 77. 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
1: 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Miss Valley 63, pop down an animal complaint.

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0: 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It looks like it occurred yesterday.
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1: Hello, 10329.
0: Eighty-five southbound, turn right, 14 and a half. 683 Zebra Zebra Union, gray, Dodge Ram.
1: 949.

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0: 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Elizabeth, 434 traffic.
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1: For left turn 329.
0: We have southbound, turn around 14 and a half. Adam Lincoln, Edward Green, 1-8, on the Buick LaCrosse Green.
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1: 259.
0: Which lane is closed down?
1: We have a number 2 lane northbound.

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2: Two, four, five, 0, 3, 3, 5. There's two people in the car, neither are Robert.

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0: Can I share your advice of the traffic accident that's pending on Highway 66? Looks like it's no injury, just a two-vehicle accident.
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3: 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Charles Young King, 008. On my way, Chrysler 200.
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1: No, oh, sorry, 4-7.
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1: Ten 18.

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1: Well, 233, code 4, break. 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
0: That's fine.
2: Curly 444, copy on 13616 10th Street. Not really 118, dispatch status, what units?
3: 444.
4: Well, we're good, 14.
2: 1021. It'll be at the HR block. It'll be a male in a white white t-shirt, black shorts, black cap, in a wheelchair, 70 to 80 years old, panhandling.
4: 444.
2: 1021.

0: is Scott 42. Rear code for the vehicle ran into the drive-thru, not the actual building, a tree next to it.
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2: 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Also the route.

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0: Oh, yeah, my PD. We have called out Queen John Paul 753 on a gray RAV4.
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0: Can you show me live with that TA, all advice to you?
1: I got me. Yeah, I'll tell you, I'd be relieved. One, the 231 and 235 are in route 2.
0: Okay.
1: 245, you got the director?
0: I do. They look the same. You can attend them.
1: Copy. They can attend there too.

Dispatch 1, 245. 245. Are any of the callers people on scene?

0: If Robin, looks like we, the RP of this call, Tristan, was on scene.
1: Any idea if there's injuries? I know it says unknown.
0: Negative. We're getting multiple calls. We're still trying to get further information on it.
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0: Tentative one.
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1: CSB is unadvised. They have two troopers en route. 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
1: So a lot of notes. 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
0: 235, be advised. We do have a potential hazmat situation with this. 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

0: Tacoma 420, copy on a traffic accident. 525 northbound, mile marker 232 and a half.
1: 420.
0: We have a two vehicle TA, no injuries reported.
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0: 1037.
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0: Will do.
3: Units en route to the traffic accident on 392 advises a hazmat placard of 3082, possibly liquid nitrogen. 1037.
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0: Two-six-five. Could you see if there's a bill number for the Colorado National Speedway and put in the comments for the meet impending?
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2: 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Can you have them advise after the four digits of that hazard placard what the digits are?
1: Hey,
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0: 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Can we also notify CDOT of that?

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0: Dispatch, LT 35. Seattle's been advised. They advised an extended ETA of potentially 1 to 2 hours.
2: Yeah, it's going to be a white Dodge Ram. Looks like an Amazon possible vehicle and a blue Buick Encore.
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2: Harlipin 411, dispatch status.
0: We getting a look from fire with that placard, having the letters after the there.
2: 1048.
0: I'll confirm with them.
2: Need 259, dispatch status, both units.
3: Dispatch, well, 233.
0: 233.
3: 259, both units, good for it.
2: 1048.
3: I'll have the juvenile en route back to our house. Vehicle 557, starting mileage 47916.
0: 1048.
4: Eaton 305 units is back on harassment in progress at Eaton Recreation Center in the community room.
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0: There's a Memorial Service going on. Someone made a comment that sounded threatening. It looked like it occurred in the last 15 minutes. And it looks like he's with a white Dodge Ram. It's a tire service truck.
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3: Dispatch, can I have a 420 log 2, please?
0: Go ahead.
3: Edward Ida Henry, Young 83. Frame per second, David, Victor, David, 5335, and that's going to be out of New York.
0: 10-15.

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0: As far as advising, the only Americans on there are the 3082.
1: Pre-op main attachment of the Amos Point on 12th Street Road, and can you advise where the patient is?
0: I copy, and they're not saying there's any letters following those. Just CSP was saying the letters following that could mean it's an environmental hazard or just hazardous waste. They affirm they're saying it's just the 3082.
2: Copy, thank you, sir.
0: Thanks,
1: 1369, the call taker's double checking now. It'll be UC Health. I'll get you a better location shortly.
0: Copy, thank you.
1: 1051. It's going to be UC Health Urgent Care at Peak View, room 4.
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2: Dispatch, what's the
1: 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Inside.
2: I don't think I'll.
3: Right.
2: I'm going to have westbound Highway 392 at 51 blocked.
1: And that's the property.
0: 2600 block of the street with an unreadable 10-5 on a black Chevy Malibu.
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1: Tester.
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5: On that TA, can you ask fire if we need 51 shut down as well? We can get road and bridge to bring out barricades.
2: 51 is wide open. The crash is west of the intersection about 150 yards, and their vehicles are off the roadway.
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0: We are at Broad Street and South Valley with Colorado David, Nora Edward, King 64, on a red Buick Verano. You might need to send off the plates.
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0: High Plains and Water Birch with a gray G, book Joe Plate in a second. Dispatch Johnson 815, it'll be Colorado, Adam, Victor, Frank, Charles, 34.
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0: Harmer and Bluebells with Texas plate, Victor. All Frank, 4978, and a red F-150.
5: I see that.
0: Yeah.

0: Three guys, so these comments were never made here, they were made in Greeley. The party is here, he's calling the cooperative. They just want to walk through at the moment.
1: Copy.

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3: Hey, so they're kind of 420.
1: 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Copy.
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1: Stand by, let me check.

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1: Perfect. Continental 420 dispatch, he's en route from Highway 66 and I-25.
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1: 555.
0: I actually have 565 just attached. Do you still want to be attached to it?
1: I'll go help her.
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0: Clearman Tom, show me a route to the disturbance. Copy, it is reference at lawn party from earlier. There are two employees that are physically fighting. We do have them en route.

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Number 23 and 72 with Adam William George David 86. Just that 74 and 8 location update. 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
1: 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I mean, the second party is going to be at the Murphy's Express heading there. First party is going to be in a Toyota. Copy.

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0: 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Okay. I'm showing a traffic stop impending. Did you still want that open or clear it?
1: I just needed my location updated to 100 Waterfall Way on it.
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0: 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To the mother's assist.
1: Good.
0: Sweet Highway 5, Highway 392, on Colorado 10th, 801-3868. Come back to Autopilot.
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1: We had Highway 52 in East Frontage with 10 tag 8348969 and a black Tacoma.
0: 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IR 10730 dispatch, copy under disturbance 10278 Fern Crest Street.
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4: Dispatch 7416 traffic. Dispatch left into return on traffic.
0: 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Left in unit calling.
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4: 329 all traffic. South Raleigh and Dexter. Edward Adam Charles William 79 on a gray Dodge Avenger.
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2: 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Edward, X-ray, Ida, Adam 70. So the server, Highlander.
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1: 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Copy, 145, go ahead.
0: Yeah, I'm going to call it, just reach the board.
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0: 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It's a gray address.
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That's not going through traffic. Leon 74 and 17 and 3 quarter with Colorado, David John King 007.

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0: 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I'm looking for a lost child. I'll give more information here in a second. I have more luck.
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0: 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Passenger 948, name will be Sterling.
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0: 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I'll be around.
1: I'm going to go. Me 259, dispatch copy on a traffic accident, known injury.
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0: Highway 34, mile marker 121, Charles King Paul Young 20.
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0: Good. Can you respond to 7 Park Ave, Carbon Valley Library on that medical call break?
1: Can you pull in Eric Taser, please?
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0: They are requesting wall routine. 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
3: Right. Hang around.
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0: I apologize, I don't know if you have an MVP or not. I sent you an animal complaint, 2103 4th Avenue.
1: Yes, I'm sorry, you're 6-7.
0: I'm trying to get a call.
1: Copy, I'll take a look at it.
0: Copy.
1: 846 mile marker 259 I-25 northbound with Colorado temp 8082338 on the Ronda.
0: Confirm your mile marker.
2: Dispatch Windsor 929 traffic.
1: 255 northbound.
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1: Code 4.
2: 7 units, be advised, we have a traffic complaint passed along from Greeley Highway 34, passing 47th, going into oncoming traffic. It does look like it's going to be a gray Ford Explorer SUV in Colorado. It's going to be a standing note, 30 to 40 years old driving. Curse 8, that's right, dispatch.
1: Good one.
2: Happy.

0: See, that's on scene and taking over for me. Highway's still going to be shut down, but I'll be clear, Robert.
1: Of 10.
2: 9-14, Robert, for the pass.
0: Dispatch, mean 259.
3: Mean 259. Mean 257.
0: Just confirming, we advise CFT of the I-25 at 38.
3: Not yet.
0: Two five nine copy. Looks like non-injury, not blocking. We could let the state know.

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0: So, Luffy.
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2: Can you transfer the RP to my works, please?
1: Yeah. 7th and copper. No plates. I. Razor.
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1: home. FNG and S3 advise that the Figure RP still on the line without traffic complaint. They are on Prairie View, eastbound, passing 29th Street. Vehicle still in oncoming traffic.
2: 1231.
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2: 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What are the details on that?

0: It looks like our party's pulled over on the side of the road at the 63-year-old female conscious with agonal breathing. It looks like she was choking while they were driving. And it looks like they were pulled over. The wife is snow gassing, unable to use an inhaler. They do have their hazards on.
1: Okay, medical's attached.
0: A firm fire and med are en route as well. It looks like they're in a gray 2025 Kia Seltos.
1: Copy.
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0: The RP is advising that her 13-year-old is having issues.
1: All right, copy. I'll be en route.
0: Hello, yeah.

0: 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I-25 southbound, mile marker 335.
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0: Course.
1: I'm coming north on Colorado. I can see that fire and medical is on scene. I'm back down to routine, still en route.
0: We have a car that's road raging and through a drink at the RP.
2: I copy, show me advised and continue as my assist, request.
0: Sorry, totally.
2: There's a medical top scene, show me right through, okay.

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1: 968.
0: I've got an assault in progress, East Main Street, Highway 257. Vehicles is a blue sedan versus a blue truck that left eastbound on 392. Is that the same call you're on?
1: It is A from it's cool.
0: Copy, I'll open it.
2: Is that 192?
0: Good.
2: Please stand from this medical, attach me 968 call in after that area.

0: reference that traffic complaint. It looks like there's another one that came through at 709 39th Street. It looks like it was that same driver hit a vehicle and then hit a building and went through a yard. The silver Ford escaped that location.
1: That was an auto house. You can put them together and show me around.
0: Copy, thank you.

0: 这是山水青蛙。
1: 对。
0: Print me up and call attachment track that's not yet on.
1: Copy.
2: Dispatch, well, 235.
1: 235. Really 399, dispatch.
3: 399.
1: Reference is small outside fire. It looks like fire just closed out their call. Can I close ours?
2: Address I found for this party is 221 Timber Ridge Court in Severance. If we can get Severance started that way. And I'll be in route code as well for now.
3: Fine, thanks.
1: Talk off. Copy, do they need to be in route code?
2: Hey, from 670, copy.
1: Evans 145, dispatch, it looks like it was upgraded to the traffic accident. Unknown injury, we do have fire and med en route.

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0: Can we get medical stage for this as well, please?
1: It looks like your call is going to possibly be referenced. This call to Evans 145 is on 709 39th Street.
2: Okay, firm. I believe they are. I'll double check before we do, but I'm giving just a minute.
1: No worries, I'll take your time. Thank you, ma'am.
3: Houston, Raleigh, Colorado. Edward Adam Boy, Tom 04. Edward Adam Boy, Tom 04.
2: Okay.
1: Any available severance unit to back load 235 at 221 Timber Ridge Court on a check while being. He's running a code response.
4: 416.
1: It looks like it came in as a check well-being of a party that was wanting to kill herself and took a bunch of pills. It looks like he does have med staging now.
3: Okay.
1: 1214, stay ending up. Thank you.

0: 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He's running a code response.
1: 416.
0: It looks like it came in as a check well-being of a party that was wanting to kill herself and took a bunch of pills. It looks like he does have med staging now.
1: Okay.
0: 1214, stay ending up. Thank you.
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0: For that call, I'm logging 7. 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My system and that looks to be the correct address as well.
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1: After the light, we'll be in the 2500 block of 35th Avenue with Edward George Sam Lincoln 76. And can you start me a second?
0: Copy, break.
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0: 555, you can cancel them for 4. 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
3: 555, I copy. 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
5: Negative. 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
4: I copy. I'm right in front of Wes.
1: Copy.
0: Frederick 560, copy on a stolen vehicle, 5432 Bobcat Court.
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3: Copy now.
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0: 1223. 231.
6: Grace Medical, close there. Incident, I have UTL on this medical assistant. You can clear the same. I'm going to attach it. Check with me at 2455.
2: 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Yeah, I mean, 560, please.
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7: 235. You show me on scene of that small outside fire at Greeley Mall.
3: We have an on-call DHS worker called Public Cell, please.
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5: Can I have the phone number if you need it?
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0: Could you clarify location? Looks like fire cleared off that call because they were unable to locate.
7: Copy, you can just show me in the area. I'm right next to it. What's the call address?

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0: Can you have one of the officers on scene give me a call when they get a chance?
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0: About 6-7, I'll take 3-5. 6-7. I had to call the hotline. I just talked to them. They're going to try to get the on-call to call me right now.
1: Okay, copy.
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I have a DHS phone number that might be the patient's caseworker, but I'm not sure if they're still accurate. That phone number is 720-618-4785.

0: 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Keep your watch.
1: I'll do talk to receptionist. Keep your watch.
0: 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Can you show me about the truck to plan to your medical office?
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1: Do we have any teleresponders on?
0: Dispatch. We have one on. He is currently on a call.
1: Well, 245. I copy. Could you have him give me a call on my work cell when he gets a chance?
0: Disregard. Copy.

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1: I see the number. Can we get a ping started on it, please?
0: 8 from Serenity is still on the line with the crisis line as well, but she won't disclose where she is.

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1: I'll be back in the center of the crisis center. At this time, we're only going to Milliken due to shortage.

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0: Under 968-929 dispatch status. First responder 507 is going to be on a call for a while. He said due to their short staffing, call the crisis center.
1: Copy. I copy. Thank you. I just had some questions, but that's no problem.
0: 1236.

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2: 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Before no need. Copy. That's number 20. Good. Is there a possible address for the aunt of the child? Could you have Aurora or my address?
0: Copy.

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3: 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I'm trying to get an exact address.
2: 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It's a dark green Ram pickup.
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4: Go ahead.
3: Looks like it may be 14343 East 1st Drive in Aurora.
1: Tacoma 420, copy on a traffic complaint, I-25 northbound, mile marker 233.
4: 46.
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0: Copy. Did you want us to send another telefax down to have him go to that address?
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1: 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I'll give them a call and if you could just advise Firestone.
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0: Go ahead. I'm going to meet up with Severance Units on scene here in a second. If you could just show me on scene, please.
1: I was able to reach Samantha. She has fire and med at that 4819 South Richfield address with Serenity. 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
0: Looks like Severance 418 said that fire and med are with the Serenity party. 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
0: 392. Highway 119, Wilkinney Road, 7.5. It's going to be a blue Durango, Dodge Durango with no plate and a trailer with no plate. Phone out on.
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0: I'm not too sure we passed along the message to them, but it looks like the last update is at 12:33. 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
1: 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Can you see if they still are requesting a corresponder?
0: If I'm giving one moment, I get that response.
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1: Looks like that corresponder's not available. Do you still want a phone call from him?
0: To the device. 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
2: If I didn't already, can you generate their CR?
1: Which number?
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1: Yeah, it looks like Milliken is still needing home contact.
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0: Frederick 555, dispatch, be advised. The suspect walks through the front door into the house. There's no cameras inside for a more specific location. It's going to be a white male in his 50s wearing a green shirt, gray shorts, tennis shoes with a 5 o'clock shadowed beard.
1: I copy, I'm in the area.
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2: 913.
1: Southbound Highway 5 in Marion with Colorado Franktown Edward, 275 Honda HRV.
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3: Erby? Just advised of a traffic complaint. I-25 northbound, Highway 119. It's going to be a black Jeep that is speeding.
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1: Good.
2: Highway 34, County Road 45 and a half, Edward Zebra, George 09.
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0: Approximately 10,000 watt, 1 County Road 49, Wyoming, 2 Paul, 7 Tom King, little black BW sedan.
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0: 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Evans 145 is seeing if you have a blood kit available. They can use the NCNC.
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0: 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Can you call his work cell?

0: 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I-25 northbound at mile marker 235.
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1: I copy. Show me a route and can by CSP, please.
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0: 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Male and female are doing in the parking lot of the church, currently verbal at this time.
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0: Street, Edward Queen, Sam William 46. It's going to be a white Nissan Altima. We'll be in contact with the white female.
1: 33.
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0: Approximately 11,000 block, on Canada Road 49, Colorado, David, Zebra, Zebra, Sam 14, gray Toyota.
1: Copy. I'll just 178, Grace.
2: 178.
1: Good night, I need a trespass in progress holding at 4411 Monte Simone Street for the neighbor using RP's driveway and they put it up to grant.
2: Thank you.
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0: Can you put me on a traffic accident at the 232 and a half southbound? And can you advise state? Have a route, please.
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0: can you preempt me from the from my call and start me on traffic on County Road 378 and 65th Avenue with Colorado David Henry Robert, X-ray 54 on maroon 4450.
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3: 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It's a gray Mustang.
1: 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Dispatch 7178. 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
2: This is the 1422. Could you please advise CSP about this crash and then route to help you?
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1: Copy.
0: We are in Tampa parking lot, by the way.
1: Copy and confirming it will be Greeley's jurisdiction.
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0: Yeah, East I 25 Road in Raspberry Way with Colorado Frank Henry Airport, a blue Maverick.
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0: Can you preempt me again from that missing person and put me on the traffic on Highway 60 and Two Rivers Parkway with Colorado? Lincoln Ocean, Williams 4, Lincoln, Idaho, Frank, and a black Chevy.
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1: 420.
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0: 1358.

0: Johnson units be advised. Medical is in around to 1111 South West 1st Street. It's going to be for a 79-year-old male, conscious, breathing as well.
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1: 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It's a white Toyota.
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0: Go ahead.
1: What's that,
2: you? You can clear both of the units at this call and attach it to the disturbance. What is it? What's the info?
0: Not screaming, it's a physical fight at this time. Still getting further.
2: I got you, show us in room.
0: 1402. Evans 1511 status. 1403.

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0: Highway 34, County Road 51, with temp 8546059.
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2: It's going to be 291-291.
1: Case number is going to be 0291-0291.

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1: 3.
0: I'm going to show you advised of a parking complaint, Marion Avenue and Main Street. The RP wants a vehicle removed.
1: Copy, show me advised.
0: 1408. Milliken 889 status.
2: Milliken 27, just have.
3: 27.
0: Milliken 889, dispatch status.
2: Advising of a suspicious holding at 4020 54th Street Road for a truck parked outside of RP's mother's house.
3: Advised.

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1: 575.
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0: He's walking towards 23rd Ave, now 1 foot still. Happy.
1: Good for me.
3: 1411.
4: What are the charges we have?
0: 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Clear to.
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1: 1312.

0: 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And I'm still advised of the parking violation. I'll take a look here momentarily.
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0: 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Husband was not letting her leave. I'm going to get the verbal disturbance right now.
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1: 917.
3: Holding a traffic hazard, Chestnut Street at 3rd Street. It's a vehicle parked too close to the apartment entrance. Complaints. I don't have a Sector 4 car available. Commissioner, advised?
1: Advised.
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0: 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David Robert George Queen 59.
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1: Units, be advised of a safe defense pending at the cell for a SANE report.
2: 14.
3: That's March Kingsburg, 629 traffic.
2: 69.
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1: 420.
3: Talks to mile marker 33, was Colorado, Blue Acre, Union 73 on out. Let's go red team.
2: 1420.
1: This is 135. 235. 3. Did they get any other information about maybe where it occurred? Maybe from Long's Peak. Okay, let me change that address to the south station, please. 421.

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2: I'm northbound, Melmar for 26, dark sedan, Wyoming.

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0: Can I show you advise the traffic accident? 1118 Glendaleville.
2: Hey, Fern P, give me the notes, please.
0: 502 status. The vehicle backed up into the RP vehicle. No injuries.
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0: Just had a subject pull up on me and flag me down. The plate on the pickup is going to be Charles David John, X-ray 15, in the same position I was.
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0: 1428. 100565532 dispatch status.
1: What's that for?
0: 1428. 7778187 status.
2: What's that for? Thanks.

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1: Okay, 1889.
0: Could you pull up case number and errors, please?
1: Case number is going to be 0347, 0347.

0: 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Are both parties on this TA stalking?
1: Yes, both drivers are still on scene.
0: Copy, thank you.
1: 1430.
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1: Kingsburg 69.

0: being route from here about a quarter mile east of the pilot. Stated there's some goats in the ditch, possibly might be on the highway. Check that out, but you know.
1: 1431. Roger, 565.
2: Can you hear me the last digits on the incident number?
1: It's going to be 556.
2: Everything can work over.
1: 1431.

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1: 24, I'll have an adult now in custody.
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0: Charles King King, X-ray 02, ready for a second. Charles King Lincoln, Henry 01.

0: 245, well, 206.
1: Bye.
0: Would you be able to come back and do the tow? Unable to verify.
1: Okay.
0: Copy, thank you.
1: Do we have one en route?
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3: 739,
0: negative, break, dispatch, well, 206. Could you start the next available tow? It's going to be for a operable Dodge Durango, but it's also towing a trailer that has a 2-inch fall, and it's going to be a bumper pull.
2: It's going to be a ready from CSP. It's going to be a gray Hyundai Santa Fe, possibly drunk, swerving in and out of lanes, driving under the speed limit.
4: Copy. Do you want me to start off a heavy rotation or just start with regular rotation?
0: All right, copy. I'll be in route.
2: 1439.
0: Should just be a regular rotation. Should just need a flatbed.
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1: 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They did put McDonald's in the call.
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0: 1443.
2: We have a son that's violent, aggressive, and yelling. It looks like it is a verbal family disturbance. Also, staying physical as well.
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0: 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Be in the parking lot at Good Times off Firestone Boulevard with Colorado 10th 814-1940.
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0: We have a drug-related activity holding at 413 14th Street for reports of an active methamphetamine lab.
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0: Unit number. Frederick 555, copy on a meet up 711 off of Highway 52.
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4: Cruise 855, the Will County Parkway, Highway 34, with temp 859-4677.

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1: Johnson 815.
2: Colorado and Valentine with Colorado 342 Nora Jongjong.
1: 1450.
3: Dispatch New York 69 traffic.
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3: Good.
4: I'll be routed to NJC with adult non custody.
3: 450. On the frontage road. This is 6945 above Canada Road 49. And up I-76 ramp. Be westbound with Colorado David Zebra Zebra Lincoln 78.
1: 1450.
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0: 436, 2200 left 10 street with other temporary 807-3596. 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
2: 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She got a voicemail of someone in distress last night at midnight.
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0: 310, I'll have traffic. 85 southbound. Counter report 2.5. Of King Rosen, George Henry Tom 1 on a black Dodge Durango.
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0: John 2836, copy on a traffic accident, Highway 60 and Telepath. 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
0: It's going to be a rear-end accident, a Bronco versus a Camry. They were pulled off to the side of the road, no injury.
3: Copy.
0: 1801.

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0: 1504.
2: Due to speed advisor, traffic complaint, Canterbury 49 and Canterbury 30 southbound for a white sedan that was racing another sedan and ran there up the off road.
3: Well, due to advisor, we need advice. Can you hear it, please?
2: Continuum.
3: 4. 3-0, 2-0.
2: 2-0.
3: Sure, I'll do that in the cell test.

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1: 15-06.
0: 15-06.

0: 7251 dispatch status.
1: 1-4, thank you.
0: 1507. 1371 says,

0: Is that all? Can I do that?
1: Crazy 841 dispatch copy on the follow process.
2: No, can I do, sir?
0: Can you show me how my PD is still attached and I'll be code 4 and I need for trucks?
2: Good chance, sir.
1: 29251, Wilkner 53 at the Z's and Zebra Ranch. Harvey's ex-wife is threatening suicide.
2: 1371, I see you cleaning up and nothing's coming through.
0: Copy.
3: This is 1371. I'm code 4.
2: 1508.
0: And just ask Cruz 855. You can clear me, Sam, and attach me also.
1: Copy. Just advise, looks like the female has tried to cause a risk with a razor in the past, and RP's worried that she might overdose.

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0: The 2600 block of 2nd Avenue, contacted one male, no shirt, white shorts.
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2: Go ahead.
1: Well, 2311 wanted to advise us of a traffic complaint. Wilk County Road 49, Wilk County Road 30. It's going to be for a red sedan and a white sedan that we're racing.
2: I copy. I'll start to get it.
1: 1514.

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2: Dispatch Kingsburg 69 traffic.
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2: 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It's Colorado David Frank George, Adam 08 on a Greyhound.
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1: 915.
0: 329. I'll be 85 southbound. Mile marker 244. With Edward George Victor, Nora 26, on a white Chevy SUV.
1: 1527.
2: Howdy 5, D90. Frank Paul Sam, King 84, the Black Portage.
1: 1527.
3: Dispatch, all 220 traffic.

0: Highway 85 northbound, County Road 92, Balboa, Wyoming, 2 Paul 5594, down a blue Chevy Malibu.
1: Fire Sunset 46 dispatch status.
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0: Side 51 standby 1 Greeley 502, go ahead.
2: Highway 85 northbound, mile marker 266, Edward Queen Union, Charles 89, Silver.
0: Tag 1, go ahead.
1: My apologies, I'm going to be in the 100 block, Highway 5 northbound, David William Queen, Union 65 on a round trip.
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Attention, Windsor, you had fire Doppler on route to Christian Brothers, 635 Main Street, for a female that passed out. She's conscious and breathing at the moment.

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0: What's your way around to NCMC? Dispatch, I'm on 1245. Apologize, sir. I'm on to the jail.
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0: 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I have a meet that's pending at 114 3rd Street. RV is requesting contact from you.
2: I'll be answering my phone. 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
0: Code 4, the party's not here. Can you find a phone number for the Z Ranch, please?
1: Can you repeat? You're muffled.
0: Your code 4, person is not here that we're looking for. Can you find a phone number for this Z Ranch?
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0: Hey, copy. 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
3: 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Is Windsor advised that the PA with no injuries at the Maverick off of 257?
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0: That's nice. 1, 2, 3. Do this one.
1: I'm 206 is custody. I'll be in route to NJC.
0: Station to 8.
2: Dispatcher, we're close to 8. 170. We have two. Both individuals are in place.

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0: I'll be en route to the pilot looking for Boy William Victor Union 73, just for both. I'll be en route.
1: 1541.
2: Units be advised of a traffic complaint from Greeley, Lifton Road 54, Lifton Road 21.5 for a green sedan. Possible drunk driver last seen westbound on 27.
0: Dispatch 227. Is last seen westbound off which road?
2: It says 257.
0: I copy. You can show me 5 on the area.

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0: Archer 565, copy on a runaway juvenile, Missy 432, Bobcat, court. 502 status. 1543.
1: Alt 220 status. 525, this has already been reported. I will call the RP, but you can clear it out, Sam.
2: Well, 310, can you show me the civilian rider?
3: 1206, well, 235.
2: 206, go ahead. Dispatch, I'm going to push any second.
3: What's the CR for this?
0: 1046.
2: 26W003776. Delta 525, Brian Drogan, Memory Candidate 16, with caller of Boy Lincoln, Ida, Nora 32, Great Dodge.
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0: Roger, 556.
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1: Speaking pretty soon.

0: Yes, Ash, 501.
1: 501.
0: Clear, Tom. I'll take the young one in a second.
1: Hey, break.
2: 43. 33, can you hear my kiss? 3778. Thank you. 48.

0: Roger, you need to be advised. 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
0: 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I need to adjust.
1: Copy, break. 575, status. 4 left in unit calling. Number 4. 1530.
0: 329. Is there active fighting?
1: Negative. They're separated. One party is at the clubhouse. The other party is in front of the shop.
0: Copy, I'll be on that.
1: 1531.
2: 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I'm UTL. Can you show me en route to Loves?
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1: Copy. RP heard a female screaming. It sounded like a male pulled a knife out on the female. RP never saw the knife, just only heard.
3: 549.
0: 392.
1: I copy units, be advised, we just had a disturbance with weapons drop at that same location for a male that pulled a knife on the girlfriend.
3: Dispatch, 549.
1: 549.
3: Can you please send the RP to my work cell?
1: Copy.
4: 201 says.
0: 549.
4: Attention, sir.
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1: Alt 220, do you have traffic? Accidental, sorry. Affirm, it looks like the suspect is on scene. It was on scene as a retractable pocket knife occurred 2 ago. Good evening. Curfew for 1-855 status.
3: Copy.
0: First one.
1: 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Greeley 549 dispatch.
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1: 1554. Would you like me to append the disturbance with weapons into the suspicious?
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3: 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If you can send the RP for the disturbance with weapons to my work cell, that'd be great.
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1: 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Wilkes County Road 5.5, Highway 119 eastbound.
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0: Highway 85, northbound, mile marker 267, Edward John John, King 72, Silver Kia.
1: Copy.
2: No.
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0: Can I show you guys have a meet holding on Main and Hemp Drive for two troopers and route to a service citation? No assistance needed. Copy. 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
0: Okay,

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1: 105.
0: Is the officer's number the one in line 25? Because I called it and it is not working.
1: Copy, that's why I had on file for his work. I can put his mobile in there.
0: Thank you. It's just bringing me to the Kersey Police Department as a whole.
1: Copy, I just put the second one in there.

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1: Lane 62.
0: The RT on that harassment that you added to the restraining order, can you put his phone number in its own subject line? I can't find it.
1: Copy, break. My name's 171, Evans 187. Copy on an unknown problem at 4004 Mission Springs Way.
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1: 61. Distressed an email obtained address from Annie Alley with 11 meters of accuracy. Attempt to call back, no answer.
2: What am I talking about?

0: approximately 11,000 watt on County Road 49. David Queen, Boy Frank 64. It's on a Honda.
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0: 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We have a child that walked into the RP's home.
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2: 1615.
1: You can clear, sir. They're separated enough now.
2: Copy. 1855 status. Luckily, 108, copy on a parking complaint. 168 to have in Wagon Trail Ave.
3: I'm in a row.
2: 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Dispatch out the 917 traffic. 3841, 3855 status. 917.
3: Code 4, no need.
2: 1616. Southbound Highway 85 at the 251 with Colorado 773, Robert Young Sam on a dark Lexus. 1616.
4: There's the Johnson 846, driver.
2: Johnson 846.
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2: Copy, thank you.
1: I'm from it. Show me on screen. This is project 565. 1522.
2: Project 565.
3: This is Crazy 841.
1: Crazy 841. Will you clear me and then attach me the follow up?
2: Copy. Johnson 846, dispatch status.
0: Good for
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3: Can you go ahead and forward this to Greeley? 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
2: Copy. 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
2: 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In the everyday parking lot with Colorado Frank Nora Union Ida 76 on a black Ford. Copy.

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1: 542. 444.
0: Two Hispanic males taking tires off of the white Mustang.
1: 542. Dispatch, 551.
0: 49627. 551.
1: Good, 498. 7463 are almost done here. We'll take care of that. They're almost done watch.
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3: 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Stand by for plate.
2: Northbound on Boat County Road 49, just passed road, County Road 22. Trying to stop a gray BMW. He's headed south, over 100 miles an hour. Light traffic, no plates.
0: Copy.
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0: 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Look, law south is clear for Kingsburg 69. 502 status.
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0: 1626,
2: 1526. Dispatch, Kingsburg 69, speed 122. Flight traffic, sort of bit to the median. Pass the vehicle. We're approximately 8,000 block right now.
0: Copy.
3: 629, what's our charges again?
2: This is Kingsburg 69, we're coming up on 6, medium traffic, you swerving in and out, onto the shoulder, passing cars. Tell you which way goes here in a second.
4: 66, I'm not clear. Which direction and what mile marker is he at?
2: Dispatch Kingsburg 629, I am headed west. He just jumped on the on-ramp. Passing people on the shoulder. Medium traffic at time.
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2: 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If he doesn't stop shortly, I'm going to discontinue. 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
2: 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I'm going to go ahead and discontinue. We just passed all marker 33. He's swerving onto the shoulder back and forth. It's going to get too dangerous. I'm going to go ahead and let this go.
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0: 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Local law south is go for. Please repeat.
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0: Perfect.
1: I got parking lot 29th Street, Charles Paul Mary, 057.
5: Captain 651, what direction of travel was 69 going towards?
0: Copy.
2: He went westbound, he just passed the exit there a little bit ago. I seen him up in front of me. 251?
5: 251, I copy. You can show me in the area. I think he's safe westbound. My mark at 21.
0: Copy.
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0: Hey, if you guys find that car and you keep going west, let us know. We're going to get sticks on the highway for you.
2: Dispatch, 551.
3: 551.
1: Copy that. 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
2: My traffic stop was related to the theft in progress.
3: Copy.
0: What color was it? Small Volkswagen hatchback, but what color?
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2: The WAPU units do not put out any for that car.
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0: Northeast, I 25 Brandon Road and East Lone County Road 20. Speaking with Colorado Edward, Union David, Charles 6 KNY Subaru.
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0: Patterson 741, copy out of me. It's 10473 Taylor Ave.
1: Go forward.
0: RP's ex won't let him get his stuff.
1: Copy, you can touch me.
0: 1636.

I'm Jane with the advice. I'm going to clear out 2-1905 perfection. Place by 7-month-year-old female conscious breathing with a hash, hives, and rash around her mouth. 1-0963, dispatch.

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1: 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His vehicle's not in the roadway, so he's fine.
2: Platform 917.
1: Okay.
3: I advise being cleared out. Thanks.
2: Northbound Highway 85 at the 252 with Colorado, Edward Tom, Union, Queen 09 on a black Jeep. 2 seem pretty tight.

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1: 210.
0: 385 southbound County Road 42. David Mary Young, 36 Maroon Pontiac.
1: 64 down. 236 says.
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2: Highway 34 bypass, mile marker 106. Colorado. Edwards, Tom, Robert, John, 28, the gray Honda Comfort.
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0: 285 northbound, mile marker 266, Charles Nord, boy, Paul 61 on a red dotty journey.
3: 275.
2: I'll be in route 230 off Charles Street.

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0: Traffic south, Colorado Plate, Charles Paul, George, Union 6-1 at the Concolifa Highway 85. It's going to be on Black Nissan.
2: Dispatch on 70 for 6, traffic.
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1: Oh, I'm going to hit 4. You're calling.
2: I'll be out in Highway 60 in Traders Lane with 9 George Henry 0141 on a Blue Hunter.
0: And 63 traffic. 1500 block of, 900 block of 15th with Colorado Union King Ocean 964.
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0: Stretch 1815. Tom 1815. I'm away from my computer. Can you air the details on the fact?
1: We have a person shoplifting at the Shields.
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1: Sir, 5-1.
2: Co-85 northbound and 22nd Street with 33 Adam Nora Nora Ida Edward on a blue Dodge Durango.
0: Copy. Field unit to back 10963 on a traffic stop 900 block 15th Street on answering status.
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3: I-25 northbound, Hallmark 255 with Colorado, Charles Frank Boy, 384.
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0: You just be advised, McDruff and McLean, County Road 49, County Road 46, northbound. It's going to be a road rage incident between a white Kenworth semi, and I'll be requesting contact.
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0: Copy that. Well, for a check on grandstand, you can clear that out. 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
1: 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Male, for a transfer, who fell?
2: Copy. Can you grab that traffic complaint on 49?
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2: 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Recognizing I'm in unit 828 Camberley Drive to speak to an officer about an emergency RO.
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1: 730.
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0: 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The RP's mom, her boyfriend almost lost niece and nephew and is threatening the RP.
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1: 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Copy, thank you.

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1: Tom 23.
0: I'll be clear, Robert.
1: 1741.

0: We'll be in the 3200 block of 28th Street contacting the Chevy that ran the vehicle, potential suspect. It's still sort of a second.
1: Copy, break. Available to back really 551.
0: That's me.

0: Hello, Ben 329, copy on a meet. Disregard.
1: I copy.
0: 1743. Tacoma 434, dispatch status.
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1: Hudson 256.
0: See that traffic complaint? I'm going to be out of position on it, and if they're eastbound on 76, can you just notify Kingsburg for it, please?

0: 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Oh, Canadian 84, go ahead.
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0: Kingsbury 61, copy on a traffic complaint, Weld County Road 49, I-76 eastbound.
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1: Highway 14 in Pawnee with Colorado plate. Frank, Boy, George, Robert, 4-4.
0: Most Speedway Boulevard in York Street with Colorado 991, Walter, Boy, William, Boy, William, just on a white Murano.
2: 1368,
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0: Paddock male, shirt, jeans.
2: Copy, I'm in the contact too, coming out of the fence. 560, they're going back to the yard.

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1: Copy.
2: Five, 16, he might get getting ready to run out the front, black shirt on. He's on the west side of the house, under the tree, black shirt, Hispanic male.
0: Copy. This is my place, you'll give me a clear channel.
1: Copy, break. Greeley 1 is clear for Greeley 560, 1750.
0: I'm gonna get that. She's allowed me to go. See who it is.
2: I copy. He either went in one of these side doors or made it around the front. Jeremy of Alaska was standing in the backyard.
3: Just got to be 256.
1: Me too, Patrick.
3: 3rd Street and Lake Helen Boulevard with Nora Ocean George, 298.
0: Morning, Tanya. She does not know him. She's going to go around the back, verify, stand by real quick. I'm still in the front.
1: 1750.
2: I got another Jeremy Velasco and a bunch of other people standing in the back.

0: was a cat black shirt either tucked into the house or snuck into the A-frame more than likely. I can't see him anymore, just Jeremy.
1: I'm standing by here on the north side of the house, waiting for Tyner to come back.
0: He was with a gown, like a light blue shirt.
1: Well, but the minute he saw me, he took off in here and started hiding. That's why I was scared to see who he was.

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1: Show me advised that transit has
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2: 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Do we know what direction they're going?
0: 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Oh, no, I'll check. Oh, 220, you've got it.
3: Code 4, thank you.
0: 1753. 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
4: I'll get an additional.
0: Copy, break. 20. Additional units to bag relay 560 on a citizen contact. Right. 1124 7th Street. The highway paving railroad with a temporary tag 8395451 on a white Toyota Wraith.
4: Dispatch, how do you come? Bring this just to us, suspicious, please.
0: 7854. Copy.

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0: Police need a hazard to a complaint. Can we notify Morgan County? We don't have anyone out there.
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2: Log, Walter is sent into backyard from Pioneer, right?
1: Copy, 1757. Go ahead. Go ahead.
3: That traffic was for 560.
4: Well, for 560.
3: Hey, where do you want me?
4: Come to the alleyway. On the south side of the house.
1: Evans 145, respond on the traffic accident with injuries, 47th Avenue and Cedar Park Drive.
5: Hey, do you want me to hold here by the fence to come around to you guys?
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2: 145.
1: 741.
4: Hold there. He's not back here. My guess is he's in the house.
1: Reporting on motorcycle accident.
0: Please, me off my call. I'm in touch with 730, please.
1: Jason.
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1: Dispatch,
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